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1: 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In whole world, I travel 43 times around the whole world, there are many, many yoga centers. Many, many from many sadhus, and someone who have no sadhu there, they even didn't see the guru. They didn't come to India, but they have a yoga center, yoga studio, and they have an Om on it. And everywhere who is practicing Om in the world, maybe this Muslims or the Christians or Hindus or Yahudis or anyone, first they will sit in meditation and chant, Om, Akar, Ukar, Makar. Para Pashyanti Bekari. Ask them why they chant the Om. Because when you chant the Om, then body, mind, soul, and Atma becomes one. Scientifically proved. Therefore, my many yoga disciples, many other yoga centers, which is not connected with yoga and daily life, but they are saying to me, Swamiji, what happens? Naak kaat diya, you chipped off the nose, wo nose phir nahi judega. Wo nose katta hi nahi hai kisi se. No one can chip off that nose of that divine science of yoga. Therefore, yoga is good for all. Don't think for religions. Yoga is for your health, physical, mental, social, and spiritual. Yoga is a way to the Paramatma. It is said, yoga ke dwara hi Paramatma ke paas pahunch sakte hain. It was the voice of the Upanishad. It was the voice of the Patanjali. It was the voice of many saints. Say to disciple, I will lead you to the Supreme Brahma Jnana. My word, my Jnana, I am the way to God. Then it was also said in the 10 commandments that where God said, I am way to God. Yes, why did Jesus say this? If Jesus was there, because people were gambling, satta khel rahe the with the gold in the front of the temples. Jesus came and saw the gold. Jesus said, don't believe in this wrong gold. He's not a god. I am the way to God, means my words will lead you to God, not this gold. So gold ko God mein change kiya, but it is right. Jesus' words is correct. Are paise kuch nahi hai, paise bhagwan nahi hai. Kaliyug mein rupiyo ram, to dekh lo kahin ho raha khota khota kaam. Isiliye, that's why the day of International Day of Yoga, announced by our respected Prime Minister Modi ji, and the whole world was so happy. They thanked the Modi ji, and it became very famous. But there was a true alarm as soon as it was announced. First alarm was for those yogis who is living outside of India, they are in danger. Because they did not allow the yogis to stay there and teach yoga, because it's a religion. So they were angry. They were attacking. But then there was a Om, and Ayush was also Om, and suddenly moved. Other countries, people were laughing. Indians are so coward, fearful. Om ko hata diya. Om ko hata diya, tum manavta ko hata diya. Hai Om hai. 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Amin kehte hai. Aman, Amin, Om se to hai. Therefore, all my dear brothers and sisters, please do write a letter directly to the office of the Prime Minister of India, respected Narendra Modi ji. And write your opinion. Because we are not afraid of religion. Religions are not bad. No one is afraid of religion, those who are practicing yoga out of India. Only within India you are, jabki tum India ke ho. So yoga is not a religion, not a fanatism. It is yoga, is a cosmic law, the cosmic science. Yoga is a uniting, balancing and harmonizing. And that is Om Akar, Ukar, Makar. And that Ekoham Bahushyami, that time was no name of any god. Upanishad has no name of any incarnation. Vedas have no name of any incarnation. Only Brahman. So you say Holy Father, and we say the Brahman. So science of the yoga, and Bhagwan Shiva, Swayambhu, he is the author of the yoga. Mantra, yantra, jantra, jnana, dhyana, meditation, yoga, whatever, all but human knows today is the blessing of the Shiva given to the mankind in order to serve all creatures and protect the humans from the Asuri Shakti and lead towards the Devik Shakti. So, I'm sure people will appreciate, the whole world is celebrating the 21st of June and they are thanking the Modi ji and our Brahmalina Pujya Anandananji Maharaj. His Mahasamadhi Day, Brahmalin Day, is also 21st of June. So how... So we can celebrate Day of Yoga and Swamiji's Barsi celebration. So, my dear India, still Indian Bhaktas, Indian people, every Hindus, Muslims, Christians, Buddhists, all they are helping the Nepal people and many, many people from many, many countries, they are coming. We are thankful for them and we pray to Almighty that it should not happen such thing anywhere to anyone. So thank you for coming and if you would like to announce or give, we met within 3 days, so we can organize some trucks to bring the food, so not from the Jaipur, because half expenditure to ye truck ke petrol mein khatam ho jayega. So we will try to buy the all this material. You will send the truck, but ata hai, कि यहां से नेपाल की बॉर्डर तक आने जाने का कितना हजारों का डीजल बलेगा, वाट एवर, ओके। सो वी शेल सेंड फ्रॉम हियर, हरीश चंडी बताएंगे, हमारे रिस्पेक्टेड वसुंधरा जी को 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You all should write, please, a letter immediately, as soon as possible. Bol Sadguru Dev ki, Deep Narayan Bhagwan ki, Madhav Krishna Bhagwan ki, Sanatan Dharma ki. 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

0: 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When this ashram was established, some of the Guruji's bhakta, he donated him this land and asked him, please establish your ashram. That time about 400-500 meters distance was then a small village called Sodala. From there you see a very small cottage, and then was nothing, only the sand and sand and sand, many, many farms, of course nothing, no greenery. Now you see this is one of the best colony in Jaipur. Yes or no?
1: Yes.
0: Sahi baat hai ki? Kehte ki when they said Shyam Nagar, it is one of the best. Jaipur is a very ancient city, a beautiful city. And Jaipur is known as the second holy Kashi. Holy place like Banaras. Here have been many, many great scholars. It is the city of wisdom, culture, Sanskrit, etc. And it is also the radiance from those great dignities, the saints who gave their best to spread the divine atmosphere. No doubt, still there are. The ancient scriptures you can learn, study. It is one of the best city of the city of the light, or a pink city. It is the destination of the spiritual city, a culture in Jaipur, where the people are coming. In the whole India, there is only one city which is celebrating many, many different kinds of festivals. It is the Jaipur. On the 14th of this coming 14 September, August, there is a call Shravan ki Tij. Shravan is the 7th, 8th months where begins the monsoon. This month is dedicated in Indian culture, religions, etc., as a month of the

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Every Purnima, every full moon, in all India, we are worshipping. Every Amavasya, dark night, there was no full moon, is also worshipped. On this day, mostly all the messengers having holiday. They do not work, they do not use any tools in their hands. This is the day where they don't work. And they are followers of the worshipping the Vishwakarma, Bhagwan, Lord, Creator, whatever we call. The Vishwakarma is the designer, architecture of this earth. And we worship that also every Amavasya day. But not only this, the first day of the new moon are getting the dark moon phase. Also we worship. And the second day of, the third day also, then the ninth day, and definitely, of course, no doubt, the 11th day of the moon, either the rising moon or dark moon. Likewise, there are so many spiritual thoughts worshipping, and beginning the worshipping from when the first day when the mother knows that she is pregnant. And every day by day worshipping, birth day which worshipped, the when they give the first solid food, also worshipped, it's called samskaras. Generally, we call it the 16 samskaras. And when one is observing, following, worshipping, then it's called, it will go to the Brahmaloka. It's called that one is who is going to the Swarga, heaven. But heaven is not for you ever. When our karmas are over, then again we will come to this world. But Brahmanishta, that 16 samskaras gone through, and Guru Bhakti, oh, that we call Brahmalina. What means the Brahmalina? The Brahman is not a form of the God. It's just like a sky, space. But it is that very pure, holy, everlasting oneness that is called Brahman. It has no form,
is no birth and death, no any elements, but it is. And so that those people, humans, 8.4 million different creatures, and it is very rare, and we are fortunate one that we got a human body. Now, I don't know, the animals also have their birthday and many things. They are also doing some day. But they don't have this intellect. They are just living their life, that's all. They have their discipline. The animals have more discipline than the humans. The animals who will eat what? According to their nature, they will eat only that, not other. Ek bar, once, the king of the Udaipur, and he was eating too much, eating meat. So he didn't believe this and that and that. I don't want to repeat everything. So Guruji said that you should not eat meat. He said, why not? We should be strong. We should lose that and that, like a tiger, that a lion. Guruji said, yes. He said, lions are also eating meat. They are strong. We are Kshatriya, warriors. We should also eat. Guruji said, yes. The tiger eats only meat. Does he eat rice? Does he eat rabdi? Does he eat the chapati? Does he eat the ice cream? Does he eat the mango? No. What does he eat? Only meat. So Guruji said, tiger eats only the meat. Now, dog eats rice, dog eats rabdi, dog eats chapati, dog eats sweet. So, are you tiger or? Please, Guruji, don't go so far. The tiger eats only the meat. But you are eating everything, you are not a tiger. Anyhow, every creatures have their principles, they do, but humans are unfortunately eating and behaving in such a way which is not given to by God. Achar, vichar, ahar and vihar. These principles is for the humans. And the rishis, great saints, rishis, they gave certain rules, regulations, principles that what humans should do. And they occupied these humans that they don't do stupid things. And so there are many days you should fasting. On that day you should not cut a tree. On that day you should not eat this.

That day you should eat only milk, drink, etc., etc. So that human's brain is occupied

If they do not follow the principles, then the Rishi Munis, they gave these rules. Purnima, Igyarasa, Amausya, and etc., etc., all these days is called the holy, and on this day you should not do. And so, in India, in our culture, ancient cultures, now they are different. In this Kali Yuga, there are more different religions. And every religion they have made themselves. So, there is a call man-made God, man-made religion, and God-made religions. The God-made principles and man-made this. Man-made world is not perfect, but God-made world is a perfect. Therefore, in these principles, a human day and night, by each and every step, by each and every look, we should know what I am doing, what I am thinking, so that I will be perfect, I will pass as a human. Then this soul will go to the Brahmaloka, otherwise somewhere, jitna karam hai, us karam ke aadhar par, phir hum aayenge. So, this city, Jaipur, is a very spiritual city. On day after tomorrow's or 14th, you all Europeans are here, I think you should go and see the festival of the Shravan Tij in Jaipur. Hota hai ki nahi? Kab hai wo? Kab hai? Tarikh kaun si tarikh hai? 13 tarikh ko hai. Ke 14 ko? Nahi, wo to ek kam dooj bheli ho gayi na. 13 tarikh ko. And somewhere. I think these people should stay here. Now, all roads are blocked. And you go to see that festival of this day. It comes once a year, this festival. It is a festival of the divine Parvati and Shiva. Yes? So you should, I think, don't miss this. It will be very nice. There are many foreigners are there, many people are there. It's a beautiful festival, beautiful. So don't miss this, perhaps. We have here guide. We will ask the guide that he can bring you there as a tourist. And something, I think you should do it. In the morning till the noon. Itna hai na? Dupair mein. Aha. From 2 to 5 afternoon, and then you should come to the Kailash. Well, I am not talking about my birth, but somehow it happens. It is coincident. So this is the day of my birthday. Exactly on that time, so I was also born on Shravan ki Tij. And that day is a special thing they have. So people that are trying to bring me this, they did not know, but that is a different thing for children to eat. But each and every event which is according to the spirituality, the culture, tradition, and environment, and the what we call the, for the environment, the culture of trees, what we call
वृक्ष लगाते क्या कहते

All right.

0: and tell them it goes live in the whole world. 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Yeah, life in the whole world, everywhere, America, Australia, everywhere. So, congratulations. Sound?
1: Vishwa Guruji, we would like to say our gratitude to these two children and especially to their instruction, Christina Jukan. She is a daughter of our dear Jaya Devi, and she made all this possible. So,
0: thank you.
2: I am grandmother.
0: Grandmother, oh!
1: Corina, tam im dawaj.
0: Adio, thank you. And grandchild, adio.
1: Dobre, prechádzajte potom tak smerom, von niech idú a nech vychádzaj Corine, od nech si
0: Only one dance or one more?
1: Just one.
0: Just one, okay.
1: Môžete ísť.
0: So, girls and boys, come on, take one flower.
1: Zoberte si po jednom kvete, vláčkate o fáre.
0: Please take any flower which you like.
1: Orice floare care vă place să vă luați.
0: Keep it at home, okay? As a memory.
1: Păstrați-o acasă ca o amintire.
0: Very good dancing, boys, strong boys.
1: Băieți puternici, ați dansat foarte frumos.

0: So, dear Vishwa Guruji, the floor is yours.
1: Thank you. I think it's Mr. Mayor.
0: Oh, Mr. Mayor.
1: Yes, he's here sitting.
0: Okay. Okay, so once more, a very warm welcome to our estimated guest, Mr. Mayor Nelu Ioan Radu Mărginean. Thank you for the beautiful walk and the attention you are giving us. All the help with organizing this event. Without you, there are many things wouldn't be able to happen. We are very much grateful for your support. And then the floor is yours now. And Romana.
1: Now you can bring it this side.

0: ओम शांति शांति शांति। Salutation to the cosmic light, Lord of our hearts, omniscient and omnipresent. In His divine presence, very good evening, dear brothers and sisters. Welcome. Today, the subject is given compassion. This subject is very good according to this time of the year. Billions of people remembers and thinks of Lord Jesus. Very soon, time is coming, what we call the Eastern time, and God Friday. It is originally God Friday, not Good Friday. The small children puts the question, Father, when Jesus was crucified, He was suffering, why it's Good Friday? So originally it was a God Friday. If we think about this, what is the compassion? Then we have to learn from the life of Jesus. And more than that, life of His mother. She was the embodiment of the compassion. It's not easy to be the body of the mother, being a mother of such a great divine soul, and to become or achieve as a compassion. We speak often about mantra. We have mantra in our language, Sanskrit or Hindi. There is a mantra in different languages too. Every religion, every culture do have the mantras, divine thoughts. So I used to give many people the mantras which are really practicing the teaching of the Jesus and asking the blessing of Holy Mother Maria. So mantra is that, I pray for thy mercy, O Holy Mother Maria. It's a beautiful mantra. I pray for thy mercy, Holy Mother Maria. In Hindi or Sanskrit, we can also say the same mantra. I pray to Thee, O merciful Lord, for Your mercy or Your kripa. Kripa is a word called mercy. When we think of Mother Maria, how was her life? when she becomes pregnant, which situation she had in her life. Please repair this. Open this little bit, put back, and it's going down. That's good. And now, here time. Yes, and I'm sepan. Okay. The 9 months time for her, I don't know if it was for her so divine and good or not. Only mother knows. But social situations which she had to face, I think was not full of the compassion from other sides. Was necessary? Or what brought her to give a birth to her child? And the animals stable. Where were goats, sheep, donkeys, etc. Alone she gives the birth to the child. And she put her child on some dry grass. Had she no any extra cloth? I don't know. I only tell what I heard and what I see the pictures. Christmas time, they make a small cradle with the grass and they just put completely naked as fresh born child without any cloth on it. I only can see what I saw. If it was like that, then I feel my compassion, love and respect to that mother. And I always tell, my love and respect is not enough for you, mother. It's not enough. What happened, you all know much better, you study, maybe some are from Christianities. Jesus had to carry his cross and mother had to see this. She definitely tried to stop, but circumstances, she could not stop. Yes, some of his disciples followed, some people followed. And there's another very painful picture. It's night, and she, whole day she was crying. Don't know when she ate. And she's sitting under the cross on that log. And she put her head, supporting her head to that log or the cross. And could imagine that some drops of the blood still from her son was falling down. What do you feel, my dear mothers, you are sitting all? Now, in such a situation, she did not lose her nerves. She still had a hope and love for all. And it is that child which was created by her body and gave the birth. He also said, Father, forgive them, they don't know what they are doing. If these words were spoken there, I don't know. I was not there. But what can be more than this, what we call the compassion, mercy? Because it is said in our religion, in Hinduism, Vishva Prani Meri Atma Hai. All creatures in this world is my Atma, myself. Atma Suhi Pramatma. And this Atma, which light of the God within us, is the God Himself. Bhagavan Krishna said in Bhagavad Gita, Mame Vaso Jeev Loke, I am in every creatures. Jeev Bhuta Sanatana, this all creatures, each and every entity is my origin, my part, myself. So I think that was the same message what is given from the Jesus, because mother will not curse her child, and that child will not curse the children of the God we are all. What can I speak more about mercy or compassion today? It is very clear. Similarly, before 7,000 years, what happens to the mother and father of Lord Krishna? Mother and father was imprisoned in a small room. The story is long, which I will not repeat today. Because someone said to her brother that you have this Devaki as your sister, and her son will be your enemy. He will kill you. No one could kill him because he was a mighty devil, Rakshasa. No one could kill him. So he said, Ravana or the Kans, you did so many things. Now the son of your sister, the sixth one, will be the cause of your death. And he puts his sister just married and wants Jesus to give the failure from the father's house. So her husband and her immediately after few steps walked away from the house. He took them into the prison. And Devaki's father, the Kans father, the king, they put him also in the jail just beside him. And he put the guards. When you hear that Devaki have given birth to the child, immediately inform me. And doesn't matter which time, night or the day, when they heard that she got a child, he went there and just newly born child, half hour or something, he took it and threw on the wall. Mother couldn't do anything. Father couldn't. They were all chained. Six. When sixth one came, then the Krishna. But he have to be taken away from the prison, and there were several gates. But the Maya, the glory of the God, the Leela of the God, that time the voice came, Vasudev, the father of the Krishna, take him to the Nandgaon, other side of the bank river, the river of the bank, Yamuna. What happened? All fell in sleep. All guards, all were like in anesthesia. and the doors opened, and he takes in the basket with one cloth and walks through the water through Yamuna and brings him other side. He comes back, and there was one girl born, and told that, bring that girl here. He didn't dare to bring, but it was the order. So he brought the just fresh born girl also. And he walked. When he entered the room in the prison, again all doors shut, and the guards woke up and saw there's one child has a birth. Child was crying. Kans came. He opened. And he said, give me. She said, this is a girl. There's not. He said, no. How should I know? So he took that girl to throw on the wall. And this Mahamaya, her name was, just dematerialized and said, Kans, your enemy is already born and growing. So what I want to tell, what was the condition of the mother of the Krishna? The Holy Mother Maria, she saw only one son's pain, but she saw and suffered 6 children. Similarly, the God Rama had not easy life, neither for his wife, mother, nor for his own life. What do you say about holy friends from Assisi? We adore, we make a church for it. We have beautiful wisdom from him. But when he was alive, people were throwing stones on him. The crazy one, there's a schizophrenic one. So life of the saints is not easy. We human do not understand, but after we will cry and we will worship them. My dear, maybe it is too late. It's too late. Therefore, and it is a very symbolical chapter in this Eastern time, which we witness. And that is one rabbit and egg. How do we compare the egg and the rabbit? Rabbit doesn't give egg. But something is symbolical, because rabbit have different symbols in ancient cultures as a life and survival, pure. Vegetarian. Egg is most important subject that is called in Vedas Hiranyagarbha, golden embryo. Entire universe is round. Everything what is, all is round. Our earth is also round. The sun ray which comes doesn't come directly, it's also circulating, coming round. Water, each drop, the fine drop as a drop of the fog, it's also round. That's called zero. Everything, we are born from that round drop of the water liquid. Therefore called Hiranyagarbha. Hiranya means gold. Garbha means embryos. Entire universe is one egg. And inside is that cosmic consciousness, divine consciousness. And that is called Brahman. So, in that womb of the mother of the universe, She's a mother. Entire endless universe, within that there are anant Surya and Chandra, many, many thousands and thousands of the moons and suns. Yogi, through the meditation and samadhi, nirvikalpa samadhi, savikalpa samadhi, or nirbija samadhi, sabija samadhi. Sabija samadhi means that you come to some higher level of the consciousness, but still you have there awareness of the self and desire. It means as long as this desire is, there is a seed. Nirbija, then there is no desires. Then you are one with the universe. It is said that when the Buddha, he came to this level, then he couldn't proceed, he couldn't bring anything back. He lost in that nothingness. So that's why he comes and he said there's nothing. The consciousness of the yogi through this nirvikalpa samadhi or the nirbija samadhi can reach 2,100 sun systems. Chaudha lok, there are 14 different worlds within this sun. And above that, there are 2,099. Chaudha lok, ikisho brahmanda. That far a consciousness of yogi can go if one practices properly, follow the disciplines. I cannot still follow this. I've tried to come, do my best. You are the perfect one. So come on. Yes, next time you should tell how many lokas you came. So my dear ones, I can only tell what the scripture says, what the many, many holy saints said. The rishis, great saints, hermites, they gave this education to their children. And they had a great, great energy, spiritual power. But though it is 2,100 sun systems or more, made more than this, today science says it's endless. But good. Till today no any science or no any instrument is developed that they can reach 2,100 solar systems. Yogi did, and we are on the way to develop the science. One day maybe we'll come to thousands and thousands of it. But all in one space. And that one space is the mother. So when we see divine mother, when we see divine Shakti, it does not refer to the genders, dualities, and these mortal forms. That consciousness within is both as a father and as a child of that mother. Eko ham bahushyami, I am one, and now I will multiply. That begins with the sound, vibration. And that original sound which tells Om, Akar, Ukar, Makar. The form, the resonance, and the life, the light. Om Karbindu Sayuktam Nityadayanti Yogina Kamdam Mokshdam Cheva Om Karaya Namo Namaha. Then Ekoham Bahushyami, I am one and I will now multiply, and then all the suns, moons, stars, planets, elements develops. and a life according to the environments. We are here on this mortal world, coming and going, perhaps for holidays, or we are coming for the retreat, or for some seminars to develop ourselves. The chance for this individual soul, which began from that origin of the Brahman, is traveling round the world. It is called the this soul is fluttering on the waves of the times to darkness and light in this empty space. God is merciful and gave us, which I think, and according to the yogis, there is no other creatures like we, the human body. 8.4 million different creatures in this world, in three categories: jalchar, thalchar, nabchar, the water, in the water, creatures on the earth and in the space. These are the 8.4 million and different way to enter in this world. When it comes near to our world, our system, sun system, then comes in touch with five elements, and through the light and water into the vegetations and into the body, and creation begins. Many things happens in our life, good and bad, always happens. But most terrible tragedy will happen. Maybe that a human will die without achieving that higher consciousness or God realization or the self realization. Today I visited one old home, and there were some people who have no more memories. And they are elderly people, so beautiful people, so nice, so kind. But they don't know who is there. Father comes, or mother comes, or the son comes. Or I visited one person whom I know. It took nearly half hour or 40 minutes to then smile. Oh, Swami, see. What is that life? I think God, something didn't made good. I have to have a consultation with him.
1: I agree.
0: Thank you.
1: Yes, very much so.
0: Because when I will say, when this machine is not anymore functionable, then please take it away. Don't push us in the workshop.
1: Yeah, yeah.
0: So, char din ki chandni aakhir andheri, Raat. Oh, my dear, four nights are the moon nights. Then again it will be the dark nights. Which are the four nights? These four nights we divide the lifespan. Brahmacharya, from the birth till you finish your study, student. The student should have no other interest then study. Amrut, right? Say yes or no?
1: Yes.
0: Yes. Thank you. After 25 years of study, then household. Marry, have good children, educate the children. After 55 or 65, you get a retirement. Give all to your children. And you go somewhere, meditate, prayer, that's all. And after that, nearly 75 or 80, then the renunciation, you can become Swami or the monk. But Adi Guru Bhagwan Shankaracharya said, he changed the law. Whenever you get a vairagya, detachment and burning desire in the heart to know thyself or God, you can become a sannyasi, but you have to keep these principles there. These are the four nights of moonlights, rest are all dark. Therefore Shankaracharya said, Koham katam idam jatam kove kartasya vidyate. Who am I? I'm not this body. It's my skin, my blood, my muscles, my nerves, my glands, my bones. My bones, my body, my mind, my intellect, my emotion. So who is constantly sitting inside and saying, my, who is there? I give you an onion and you say, thank you. You peel one layer of the onion. What is this? It's a layer of the onion. Second, third, fourth, fifth. There is no onion inside. So that is to know, to find what is a real onion. Similarly, what is the real self within us? So it doesn't matter how much we will try to live healthy life, good food, everything good. But at end, all will fail. There was a great saint, by birth he was blind, and he writes one beautiful song or a bhajan, and he says at end, not even one cent will go with you. Your money, how we are trying to get money, earn money, make money, but this is so funny. Nothing goes with us, not a single dollar or cent. Even this body will not go with us. And that's very hard to renounce, very hard to understand. Sorry. So the way, how to achieve? Sitting all the times in meditation makes you lazy. You steal the time of others. You should work. When your wife said, can you please make the vacuum cleaner? I said, don't disturb, I'm meditating. That's it. So, what is the meditation? Yes, to find inner peace, find this, feel ourselves, we should meditate. Without meditation, there's no way. But when and how? So, our inner thinking, way of thinking, that is important. Yesterday we were talking about peace, but why we don't have peace? Because there's a great enemy of the peace is sitting inside. That doesn't let have a peace. And that greatest enemy is fear. And the fear is like a gang. Have a strong friends. Everyone has a fear from that gang. And that's called jealous, hate, anger, greed, revenge. All these negative energies, attachment. I'm afraid to lose this microphone. I'm afraid, have fear from my existence. I'm afraid from this, that, from the death, from that. It's not easy to get rid of the fear. And fear is also a supporter for our life. If you have no fear, you can't live. If you have no fear, you will just run on the road opposite the car. And when the car comes, fear gives you signal, stop, automatically. So fear is a healthy, and fear is unhealthy. But where and how? And now, compassion. In the holy book Ramayana, great Tulsidas writes, and Tulsidas' life was not easy. Not easy. Which saint has a easy life, tell me, except me? Because I'm not a saint. So I asked my Guruji, make me saint. He said, are you ready to suffer? I said, that I cannot. I'm modern, Swamiji. If mosquito comes, I'm afraid. So my dear, is a lifelong work. Tulsidas said very clearly, very nicely in his holy book, Ramayana,

0: ignorance and suffering. Great Swami Sivananji said in his one of the nice poem, within you is the mercy, bliss of the ocean. And within you is a fountain of the joy. Kill this little I and lead divine life. So I is the one of the biggest problem. And when the ego is, we cannot surrender, we cannot be humble, and we think we are the humans, we can do everything. Yes, you can do everything, but you have to then suffer everything. It will multiply like a snowball. You know what I mean, snowball? Do you have a yes, no?
1: Yes.
0: Oh, very good. So when you make a snowball and let it roll from the hill down, it gets more and more snow catches and becomes a small ball becomes a big one. That's what we call snowball. So every action will have a reaction, and every reaction will have action. Doesn't matter you believe or not. Believe or not believe does not change that reality. Therefore, daya dharma ka mool hai paap, mool abhiman, the roots and foundation of the sins is that abhiman, ego, I will do. Tulsi daya na chhodiye. Therefore, he said, never give up your compassion, your mercy. Jab lak ghat mein pran, as long as you have a life in your heart. When that is gone, then what will happen to your body and things that you can't do anything? But as long as you are aware, then please think, understand. Understand everyone. We should be wise. Even how much daya or forgiveness we have. We say in India, when a dog bites you on your calf muscles, you cannot run behind dog and bite him. Do you? No. All we say, oh, naughty dog, we have to be careful, that's all. Similarly, that our viveka, our intelligence, our daya should try to create peace and happiness in the world through our mercy. Any negative word is like a bullet. And every kind, sweet words, wise words is like that rain for the crops which is drying, a hope. Bani aisi boliye man ka apa khoye, auran ko sital kare aapo sital hoye. Bani aisi boliye, bani means the language. It speaks such a language to everyone. Man ka apa khoye, everyone becomes your friend. They forget everything. Auran ko sital kare, it makes everyone happy and calm. Aapu sital hoy, and you also feel love and harmony and understanding and kindness. Mistake we do all. Everyone. But we are together. So when the little finger makes mistake from the left hand, right hand takes the X and cut it off. Will right hand do this? No. Right hand will help to bind it, do it. That time in the human heart has become the heart of that God. It is said with a beautiful poem again. Sab ghat mera saiya, koi ghat khali nai. बलिहारी उस घट को प्रगट बोले आए. In every heart God is dwelling. But my adoration to that heart in which God speaks. And that is your wise language.

So whatever happens in the world, we can't stop. What happened, happened. But don't part, and in your intellect, in your mind, you should have like a bottom of the ocean, peace and compassion. Always send blessings to the world. We all have ability to bless. When the children goes to school, now we say bye-bye. Take care. Be good boy. But we say, bless you. The blessing should be with you. Take care. Not bye-bye. Bye-bye means finished. Go, go. And I bless you. You connected yourself constantly, and blessing helps. Doesn't matter who gives you blessing. And we all have blessings. You say sometimes in your Australian people, when someone makes, you say, bless you. Only that time. Other time we said, bye-bye, burden gone. Not like this. So daya, we can do, help everyone, everyone. And in this daya, there is one beautiful exercise, techniques we have, and many people are doing here also. In India, if we see the thorns on the way, we will take this thorn and put it away. Or piece of glass, bottles. And here also many people enjoy the beer and they throw the, or they enjoy the alcohol and then they don't know what they do, they throw the alcohol bottles, glass, broken, splitted pieces of glass. Now we have daya. We carefully collect it and put it away because it can hurt any human, it can hurt animals, the dogs, the birds, many, many, or mouse, many. They don't know there's a glass, they will come on it and they will hurt themselves, pain. This is a beautiful hidden practice of the mercy. When you move the thorns from the path, general path, now it is said, our really in religion, Hindus, you did not remove the thorns from the path. You removed the thorns from your future path. That fruits comes to us. Who is hungry, give something to eat. There are some people who poor, sitting somewhere, homeless, and we are walking or driving, and we said, oh, these people, they don't work. They will drink alcohol. Who are you to judge that person that can't work and will drink alcohol? What is bad in alcohol? The whole country is drinking alcohol and you don't want to let him drink. True? Why? And are you sure that he will drink alcohol? May he will buy bread. I tell you, I will not tell the name of the countries. The economical situation is so bad, that parents of the father, they left the home, standing on the street, and they write on the piece of paper, I have no job, and now no more home. Lost family because wife is also standing somewhere. I'm not lying. It is a situation. And people stops and gives them. But instead of that giving, you give such a thoughts. If you have nothing to give, don't worry, don't give, but at least don't give those thoughts to pollute thy intention.

inner self, your antakarana, that is that. And if you give someone who's standing, doesn't matter if he's a millionaire, but now he's in front of you like a beggar. If you give $1, God will give you thousands of the dollars. Whatever we do, good things, God see and He will not keep it. He will give us back. Likewise, you put one seed in the ground from the wheat, and it comes, and how you can harvest from one seed a handful seed from that, multiplying. So when you put one seed of the good deeds, that will give more. So this is the way to develop the spirituality and the mercy. So all the organization which is we call humanitarian and so on is based on this. Those who involve too much then in the money, I will earn like this, I will do this, I will do this, then has lost the spirituality. Lost the spirituality. Lakshmi is chanchal. Lakshmi is a restless money. Money will never stay with you forever. $100 you have now in the pocket, and after 10 days you will see in which pocket is that one. It's always going, going, going, going. Coming and going, so it's... But in our Vedanta and in our Shastra said, there are four pillars of the human life. Dharma, Artha, Kama, Moksha. Dharma, righteousness. Artha, wealth, means that you can support your family, and if guest comes, you can give them also something to eat. Artha. Without artha, without money, we can't exist anymore. If you will not give me money for my ticket or donation, how will I come? And when you give the money, you say, Swamiji, but you said don't give money, it's okay. I'm telephoning it. Every minute cost us money. Around the world people are calling. So now in this yuga, we cannot survive, even we can't breathe without money. Money is not bad. Bad is how we use it and renounce. But don't only run behind the money. So, dharma, artha, kama. Kama have many meanings. Karma. Nishkam karma seva. That is a kama. Many people understand kama only create the children. No, no, no. The shastras need not to write to create the children. That goes automatically by every creature. So kama here means karma. Nishkam karma or sakam karma. Bhagavad Gita's third chapter is on the karma yoga. Beautiful written. You should write. And bhakti. Dharma, artha, kama or moksha. Moksha mulam gurur kripa. Now two kinds of mercy. The blessings, the mercy of parents, brothers, friends, relatives and all humans. And the second, kripa, guru kripa. Doesn't matter how much you will practice, but the moksha will not come without Guru Kripa. And Guru Bhakti is the highest bhakti, the devotion practice to create the mercy. When you lost this, when you lost the Guru Bhakti, it means the bird have lost the wings or someone has cut off the wings. Through the negative society, negative talking, negative words, you didn't make good, you cut off the wings of that sadhaka, that practitioners. And now the death of the cat is coming. Bird would like to fly away, moving only the muscles, but there are no wings to take off.
Similarly, when the question of the moksha will come, that you need the stamp on your spiritual passport, on that stamp is written Guru Kripa. And not like Guru, that 1 year you have this person, second year you have that one, after 10 years you have that one, and after 20 years you have someone, and then after 5 years you have someone will carry you to the graveyard. That's it. So Guru, only one. All are our Gurus. From everyone we learn. All are our fathers. But our biological father is only one. And that mother who is only one who gave us the birth. Mother and father we can get in every life. But Satgurudev we can get only in the human life. So once you got, you are lucky one, you are blessed one. And that's called Moksha Mulam Gurur Kripa.

0: Pokud jste v tichší relaxaci, můžete si tu pozici otočit.
1: If you are in tiger's relaxation, you can do on the other side.

that this kind of disease was only for the humans, the birds, the battle, the flies, very small creatures like the ants, animals, or the water creatures, fish, etc. Big animals. They didn't affected by this. But why only the humans? And so, in last times, we were thinking very much, why the humans so much torturing the animals? How much we are destroying the forest? How much we are giving the pollution in the ponds, in the rivers, and how much this all kind of pesticides in the fields? Who? The humans. And the humans comes very close, slaughtering the animals, the chickens, the eggs, cows, many other animals. And not only may they slaughter them once, but slowly, one half leg of the rabbit they are burning in the fire, and others living, and eating like this. And that's why I think, in my opinion, that it was a lesson for humans, but they are not learning this. I asked around the world from our yogas, centers, yogis, and all other yoga centers, many in the world there are more yoga centers than in India, and there are more good yoga teachers and yoga practitioners, more now. Modis have brought this few years, and he chose the day, and this is the day which is now again the sun is turning back again. And so it is a very, very important and very beautiful and very good this in the sun. In according to the our the Jyotish is saying, and Jyotish tells us, in the Jyotish you can say, it is in 2,000 years will happen this. By whom? The Jyotish. And so we all were the science
So they knew when, what it will happen. Mahapralaya, what we are calling. In the Mahapralaya, it is mostly the humans and other animals and etc. But the ocean and earth, the air and the light, all five elements are there. But what was in that elements, the jiva who is inside. So I was asking my bhaktas, my yoga in daily life practitioners, and ask them to ask further other yoga teachers, and where it is. So it means that how many people was affected by this illness. Means that those who are pure vegetarian, not eggs, no meat, no fish, no alcohol, etc. The drug is also not good, but drug is only in your. But those who really, it is not a joke. How many yoga people in the world and sattvic, we can call nowadays, is called the vegan. And I was asking everywhere, and do you have anyone that our yoga brothers and sisters was affected by this illness? And they say, that's very good. But of course, nobody wants to listen this. That doesn't matter if listens or not. We shall give more to people in that life. They were otherwise suffering. And our people, they very, very simple, living in the our house. Whole family was in the house, and it was after long, long time. We were all one in our family. And when their couples or children, they were angry always, but now they calmed down and they understood each other's. That was a very, very great lesson for all of us. Well, there are many countries all was affected. And I don't know what was, if it was happened in Europe or in other countries. But in India, which is a Sanatana Dharma, and other dharmas come from the Kali Yuga time. Before was only that Sanatana Dharma, and Sanatana Dharma was not only for humans. For the nature, for the trees, for the water, for the mountains, for the earth, everything, that is a Sanatana. And so, in every religion we respect. Okay, but how they are in that part that you think it is like that? So, there in that Sanatana Dharma,
their discipline or their way of living. And so they are family, husband and wife and children, mother, father and children, neighbors. And we were living very nicely together. Also Croatian, Croatia, Slovenian, Slovenia, Hungary, Hungaries, Austria, Austrians. And we had no any problems. But that what we learned in India, I was there. So our Prime Minister Modiji, he said that you know that everyone, many you, that very first was a Maharamayana. God Rama, Sita, and Lakshman's, these all four brothers. And how they had life, what happened, how was this, how Rama was. Doesn't matter whatever happened. He said, it's okay, I'm happy. I'm all, everywhere is my brothers, my sisters, my Sita also, Lakshman also. And how much difficulties they had. And people again, because new people don't know. This Ramayana was before about 42 years that who was making this. Very nice this way, and we were sometimes where we were learning, had a playing in a strilki with this beautiful about Ramayana and this. And people understood. Children, parents, what in which this hard time Rama went, Sita went, and how and

all how they were once. And people learned this so much. When this was finished, the next was Mahabharata and Krishna's time. And you know the Mahabharata and our Bhagavad Gita and etc. And that was also not easy. You know how was it. That was so good that people were learning. It was not the what you call this Hollywood, Bollywood, Collywood. I don't know how many Bollywood is. I saw only 2 films or 3. That was, one is the Gandhiji. And therefore also they were playing also with the Pankaj Gandhiji. And so there were many, many spiritual things and divine things. So many, many people, young people, they again awoke. Is this our tradition? Is this Sanatan Dharma? Is that our Bharat? Etc., etc. It gave them very great knowledge. So there is always one side is hard and other side is pleasant. And this is both was going, but finally the Sanatan or Dharma doesn't matter which religion, but not killing of the creatures. It will come, it will go. And so our yoga people, I was so happy that I was very proud of my disciples or my brothers, sisters or my bhaktas, whatever we call. Always I was speaking on the Mahaprabhuji's, Dev Puriji's, Alag Puriji's, Siddhapil Puriji, etc. That was great. And always I was chanting mantras for all, because many people were calling me that they have problems. Many, all we have problems. Some young, some old, some disease, etc. Many things. And many people, they had big problems, painful problem with not money and this, not families, but our physical self, our bite, disease. And they just were calling me often, and I had evening before, after the prayers, we had on the Swamiji television, and we all first were chanting mantras for all, not only for our yoga people, but for all the people, humans and animals. And simple mantras which everyone can understand. And that was on Mahaprabhuji's mantra. Om Namo Siri Prabhu Deepa Niranjana Hum Sab Das Prabhu Saran Parayana.

This mantra that all were singing there, today we will not chant here because it is not allowed. So we have to be, because they are counting how many people are here. And we said, there are many, only people, so many others they are helping. Okay? You are many here, but someone is here cleaning and this, and they are helping and this, and so, okay? So be silent, otherwise they will lock us and we will stay how many days here? And we don't have here chapatis or bread or something.

And then I said, for Niranjan Puri, but for all, because we have seen so many bhaktas have problems. And many people, they again said, Swamiji, after your mantra chanting, and I spoke with you, I'm so happy and healthy. So I don't know, it's not my power, I'm like you, but it is our Gurudev, or Ma. But Guru Kripa Hi Kevalam. And it is the power of the Guru is only from Parampara. If you go one Guru here, and then second Guru there, and third Guru there, it means splitting. And you know what is splitting? Splitting is something beautiful, very nice, hot or warm milk to drink. But we want to put little sugar, but we put it lemon. And what happened with that lemon? Milk was splitted. Similarly, doesn't matter, we have to that parampara, that guru. And therefore, you see, so many yoga, what happened in this time? They always are bringing to embassies and only few people, only they say do this, but the others not. So it was not good. But we, in our, let's say in our Europe here, there are so many great yogis, masters. So there was one yogi from Hungary, and then he went to the after Second World, then to the after in Switzerland. You know that? Oh yeah. And there's a good book from him, very good. And the Yogananda, Swami Yogananda, how many yogis he brought, the bhaktas, how much blessings and techniques gave. The Swami Sivananda. And there are many, many other yogis. And one of them, I am already about 97, 51, coming to the 52. Yoga in daily life. So, yoga is yoga. But something we have to get our, what we call the, that we should know who. And therefore yoga in daily day. Other have this, other have this, other have this. Good, why not? And that is called a color. So everyone doing to according to their master, their gurus there. Yeah, we can see them, we can them hello, we can friendize everything. We can learn from them satsang, why not? But even you are in the satsang, but your concentration is on our gurus. And other one who comes to us, they have concentration, but to their own master, own guru. Like there's a parents, one father and one mother. There's no two father and two, no. And so, but we can go to everyone, but father, mother is the one. It is like this. We have the tension, attachment. Doesn't matter how it is. May your child is not good. Your child is, and your parents are very angry and sad. But children are not good. But still, the parents take the child on the chest. And the children will also to the father, mother, unlike this. Similarly, if you are one to one guru, then you should not split. Then it's gone.

0: I was searching, and I asked Dr. Shanti. She went for different things. She wanted to go to Himalaya and this and that, why not? But then I told her to concentrate with Alakpuriji. And then she got a path, and we got the Alakpuriji's cave and Devapuriji's cave and many things. And so Alakpuriji, and that is called Alakapuri Glaciers. And it's about 20 kilometers or so, many, how long there are Alakpuriji's. It is not with me, not with the Shanti, but in the stories, in the many, many letters, books, or whatever we call, it's called Alakapuri Glaciers. And Alakapuri, what we call the capital. The capital of Alakapuriji is there where we are. So now we know from the Satyugas till here, and we got the thread. So our thread, you know what is? I'm not a scientist, I'm not a doctor, I'm only roti khao, I eat and sleep, that's all. But something I have. I think 6 times I have the angiographies. Doctor said, I said, look, let's go in. First it was a little bit was like this, but then I know. And now what I say, it is not about this, but it was in the beginning, it was under the, near the, our thigh. And, oh God, 24 hours. Or at least whole night or this. And I was so straight sleeping. And I sent the bongi, what is that? Sent what is that? Yeah. And I was there. And then Dr. Radha came and she said, from her father or something, they gave me the under my back, so, oh. And now, technology is good. Now they are giving me here, from the wrist, and going in, and I'm, and then I get up and walking, yes. But that is also not, doesn't matter. But that technique, like this, going in and going like this, you know how? I have two things. That in where is much water or there is no water, very dry, but the roots are going and searching where will be little weight. They are going exactly there. And similarly, this goes directly to the heart and there and see everything. And so is, I learned from such things like this. And so we were going and coming and this and that. We need to, that our point. And if you don't get this point, and maybe you are disturbing something in there, what you call in heart, it will be problems and this. And so we go, but we have target to our Gurudev. And that is from far, far distance. And now I have got some kind of scriptures, very, very old scriptures. Gragacharya, Maharishi Gragacharya, and Maharishi Graghacharya and seven rishis. And Sapt Rishis is connected to the Graghacharya. And Graghacharyas is from that time. And there's a temple and this from Graghacharya, and we from Graghacharya is coming that Brahmins and the Graghacharya who was making marriages for the Shiva and Parvati, also the Krishnas, and this all this. And so now, because I was searching, I was searching where I am. And really, I came. There's a very nice book, or somebody will make videos now, some things. And so, Graghacharyas. And coming till now, and Jyotish is from Graghacharya. And there are many, many things I will talk to you sometime. But have to come like this. One, we have to go there. So many people in Austria, they said that yes, from we are which kind of blood. The others said like this, and others now all are disturbing, gone. And therefore, we ourselves, those who respect and understand, they will go on this path. Others splitting, then again, the milk and layman. Yours is good. Basar is the andre saite, one biscuit splitted, which is also good. Thus, but we don't want to be like that. We want to be the exactly. Therefore, Guru Kripa hi kevalam Shishya ki ananda mangalam. Always Holy Guruji said, Holy Guruji always said that Gurudev is the Gurudev. So, Gurudev ki thoughts, everything. And if you think that my master died, then you did understood that your master is, you had a master. Our master never die. So that you can see from Alakpurijis. And further, they are all living. Alka, the Alaknanda river is flowing still constantly from that time till now. There's a life. In that river, you know, it is a life going still. Many, many, similarly, many, many great sense, we don't know how many, but we have inside something in that soul. So we should go and come where we are. I don't know what people were saying. Long, long, long ago, here was only glaciers. Here was all glaciers. How, where we are, many things, how we lived. Yeah? Many, many. And then we are in Austrians. They are behind us in the. They were even living in the Neanderthala. Yeah, so it's a good. But if you tell the German Austrians that in the Neanderthala, they say, "Nah, wir sind keine Neuner." That's okay, no problem. They were also very good. That's a very good, very one in Deutschland. There's one city versus, and there's very big, very good something to see there. What we call? Museum. And museum from there, how they were, and how now they were nicely dressed and this going on. So we are developing, but Guru Kripa hi kevalam. Shishya ki ananda mangalam. Gurudev, Guruji Mahavar se, Gurudev ki ananda mangalam, Shishya ki ananda mangalam, Gurudev ki kripa se. That's all. And you know, we will see again. I hope we will have in Strelki. And there. Now, one thing I want to tell you, we have many people had some cancer and this and many. Said Swamiji, I'm all very good again and so. I want to tell you that please, everyone, at least one mala every day for our Krishnanand, Hungarian. And he have some kind of disease. In within half or 4 days or 20 days or 1 month, he got 4 kilos less and this. Anything we don't know. But please, we shall pray for him. You know who is Krishnanand?
1: Yes.
0: Yes. So he's in hospital and they are making all kind of tests. So we will see how it is. Thank you. And I'm so happy that you are here today and I see you really. It is like I feel like that I'm all the times I was here. We were here. You see, distance is nothing. Distance is nothing. Because when we come close, there's no more distance and we don't know why you were talking like this. So distance is nothing. When you have a distance, then we are there. But we are, though it's a distance, but we are one. That's it. So feel the oneness. Don't think I'm long and I will not be and this. So this is a very, very. And now, though it is a sun shining, and Indra, that's called Indra. And Indra is doing something very good. So now, after half an hour, other group will come. And please, is there some tea for everyone? Yeah? Ooh. For children. Oh, good. So I think remain sitting here and we give you the cup of chai, okay? Namo Shivaya. No, slowly. Namo Shivaya. Om Namah. Om Har Har Bhole. Namah Shivaya. By Indra. What that? You see, it is something. Who are we that we can stop or we can call? No, that's it. It's his. He knows when and where and how. Now I tell you many things from India, but something I want to say, buddy, and this is two beautiful horse babies was born. And one she was mourning it before sunrising, and she was trying. She's the first time she had that baby. And she was sitting and getting up and sitting. And then we call our driver and he went there. And he was holding babies and then baby came in. All other four, all mother and sister, they were standing and looking at the baby. The horse, you know, the horses. So beautiful. Her eyes are, I don't know how, what kind of eyes they call them?
1: Blue.
0: It's not like a blue, but it's some like a crystals. Beautiful. There are rare girls are here in our group. And she's so nice. And she always comes and so nice and she was licking the fingers and now she's 1 month. She's 1 month and 2-3 days. And another should have get babies, but they said, she's empty and she will not. And exactly after 2 weeks, or 3 weeks, yeah. She had once, that was the daughter, his daughter, who got a new baby. Okay, very good. All right, done is done. No more talking.

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1: Yeah, it's on.
2: Hari Om, dear brothers and sisters.
3: Hari Om, bratři a sestry.
2: I would like to share with you a bit personal things which is still

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1: So before we started our journey from Slovenia, where we are based currently.
0: Takže jsme začali naši cestu ze Slovenska.
1: We talked about it a little bit, how our life will continue now.
0: A budem.
1: That what's next after his pension? What is next chapter for him?
0: Can you repeat? I have to get your accent, sorry.
1: Sorry. So we are living in Slovenia.
0: Odjíždíme ze Slovinska.
1: And I'm Hungarian.
0: Maďarska, děkuji.
1: And first we visited home to Budapest, to my mother city.
0: Napřed jsme jeli do Budapešti navštívit moji maminku.
1: Before we came here to Strielky seminar.
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0: A jako vždycky jsem se těšila, že uvidím svoje přátele a rodinu.
1: And we had a special guest also, my dear friend from Australia, Usha.
0: A měli jsme zvláštního hosta z Austrálie, moji milou přítelkyni Ušu.
1: Who was just visiting also Hungary. She's also Hungarian.
0: I ona je z Maďarska.
1: So we were planning how and when we can meet, you know how it goes.
0: A tak jsme si to plánovali, jak a kde se potkáme.
1: And we couldn't agree at exact timing and location.
0: A tak jsme si plánovali přesné místo a čas.
1: And one day, one evening, we went to a plaza, to a mall with my husband.
0: A s manželem jsme jednou šli do plaza, do obchoďáku.
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0: A to byla ta kamarádka Usha,
1: who was just accidentally there in that restaurant.
0: A která tam jako z udělání taky byla v té restauraci.
1: So it was not planned the meeting, it just happened spontaneously. We were very happy to see each other.
0: A takže to nebylo plánované, ale tak jsme se potkali a byli jsme moc rádi, že se vidíme.
1: And she just shared with us that she has an issue currently. She's looking for a substitute.
0: A říkala nám, že hledá náhradu.
1: She's currently running the Brisbane ashram like an ashram manager in Australia.
0: A teďka, že působí v ashramu v Brisbane.
1: And she will do some traveling couple of months and she would need someone there to substitute her during this time.
0: A že chce teďka pár měsíců cestovat a potřebovala by někoho, kdo ji zastoupí.
1: So it was organized by the divine powers. Takže the two wheels met. Of course, my husband said to me, I'm very much interested.
0: A takže jak to tak řídí ti naši boští manažeři, tak prostě můj muž hned ho to nadchlo.
1: And they started to talk about it, the details, how and when and this and that.
0: A tak si začali říkat detaily trošku, jak a kde.
1: And to be honest with you, I had like mixed feelings, like half of me was very happy for him, of course, for them.
0: A já, abych se přiznala, mám smíšené pocity. 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
1: 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What I'm gonna do there?
0: Zase ta druhá polovina si říkala, ale já nechci zůstat jako ve Slovinsku sama.
1: 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I am taking kind of sabbatical, like in between jobs.
0: Já teď momentálně.
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0: That those corns.
1: Ona zrna.
0: Which falls near this wooden pillar.
1: Koja budu blizu te drvene osovine.
0: They remains complete.
1: Ta zrna će ostati cela.
0: Because there is a kind of a little small hole.
1: Jer tu postoji mali prostor, malo udubljenje.
0: And these corns have no chance to slide in between the stones.
1: I onda zrna ne zapadnu među kamenje koje melje.
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0: Who goes to the, who seeks the refuge to the guru, refuge to the Gurudev.
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0: Will remain complete.
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0: the incarnation also comes to make seva.
1: Inkarnacija dođe da služi.
0: And who does the seva,
1: onaj ko služi,
0: is always nearer to that hook.
1: Je uvek bliži osovini.
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0: But you cannot do seva.
1: Ali ne možete raditi sevu.
0: Unless you do not have dedication.
1: Dok nemate posvećenost.
0: You need a dedication.
1: Potrebna vam je posvećenost.
0: Also, let's say the medical system.
1: Ista stvar je u medicini.
0: Actually, when doctor, someone is studying medicine,
1: kada neko studira medicinu,
0: they don't teach them how to earn money.
1: Oni ih ne podučavaju kako da zarađuju novac.
0: In complete in 5-6 years course,
1: već u tih 5-6 godina studiranja,
0: nothing is in their curriculum written how to earn money, only earn money.
1: Nigde ne učite kako da zarađujete novac.
0: But it is taught,
1: već vas uče,
0: taught how to help.
1: Kako da pomažete.
0: And therefore, a doctor should not make any kind of discrimination.
1: Zato lekar ne bi trebao da pravi nikakve razlike među pacijentima.
0: About race,
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0: color,
1: ni boje kože,
0: age, or gender,
1: ni po godinama, ni po polu,
0: clean or not clean,
1: čisto ili nečisto.
0: If doctor makes the differences,
1: ako lekar počne praviti razlike,
0: then he or she will lose that fine art of the seva.
1: Onda će izgubiti tu finu umetnost služenja.
0: So, seva bhava is the greater.
1: Seva bhava, to osjećanje služenja je najveće.
0: Who can do the seva?
1: Ko može služiti?
0: Achieves everything.
1: Dostiže sve.
0: There was one barber.
1: Bio jedan berberin.
0: And he was a very great bhakta.
1: I on je bio veliki bhakta.
0: Doing seva.
1: I radio je sevu.
0: And also doing seva to the holy saints.
1: Služio je također i svece.
0: And that time there was one king.
1: U to vreme živio jedan kralj.
0: And the king had a kind of lepra disease.
1: I kralj je bolovao od lepre.
0: And the duty of this barber was every day come punctually 9 o'clock and save the king.
1: Dužnost toga berberina je bila da svakog dana tačno u 9 bude u dvorcu i obrije kralja.
0: If he delay half hour or 10 minutes,
1: ako zakasni nekoliko minuta ili pola sata,
0: he got big punishment.
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0: So he has to be always punctual.
1: Zato je stalno morao doći na vreme.
0: One day, on the way,
1: jednoga dana, uz put,
0: to the king,
1: dok je išao kralju,
0: he met few sadhus, the holy men, a group of holy men.
1: Sreo je par sadhua, grupu sadhua, svetih ljudi.
0: And he greeted them.
1: On ih je pozdravio.
0: And asked them what about their food today, if they eat or not.
1: Pitao ih je, jesu li jeli danas?
0: So they said, well, still we didn't eat.
1: Oni su rekli da, još uvijek nismo.
0: So the barber, he invited them at his home.
1: I onda ih je berberin pozvao u svoj dom.
0: And his wife was also very great bhakta.
1: I njegova supruga je bila veliki bhakta.
0: Now he completely forgotten that he has to go to the king on the right time.
1: I on je potpuno zaboravio da mora ići kralju na vreme.
0: And he was enjoying the satsang of this holy saints.
1: I on je uživao u satsangu sa tim svecima.
0: And serving them.
1: Služio ih je.
0: And it became 12:30.
1: I bilo je već 12:30.
0: Then he realized that he has to go to the king.
1: I onda se setio da je trebao ići kralju.
0: Well, he took his bag.
1: Uzeo je svoju torbicu.
0: Where he had his scissors and shaving knife and so on.
1: Makaze, češalj, pribor za brijanje.
0: And he rushed to the king.
1: I odjurio do kralja.
0: And when the king saw him coming,
1: kada ga je kralj video kako dolazi,
0: king stood up.
1: Kralj je ustao.
0: And gave him big hug.
1: I zagrlio ga.
0: Not a big slap.
1: Nije ga ošamario.
0: But big hug.
1: Već ga je snažno zagrlio.
0: And he was so afraid, the barber.
1: A berber se plašio.
0: When barber want to say I'm sorry that I came late because of this and this.
1: Kad je barber hteo da se izvini što je zakasnio.
0: Before barber could say something.
1: Pre nego što je to barber mogao izreći.
0: King said.
1: Kralj je rekao.
0: What kind of power you had today in your hands?
1: Kakvu si danas snagu, moć ima u svojim rukama?
0: This morning 9 o'clock when you were shaving, all my lepra disease disappeared.
1: Kad si me obrijao jutros u 9, sva mi je lepra iščezla.
0: I'm so thankful to you.
1: Ja sam ti toliko zahvalan.
0: And barber innerly smiled and said, "Thank you, God."
1: A barberin se nasmešio u sebi i rekao, "Hvala ti Bože."
0: It means God himself came.
1: To znači da je Bog sam došao.
0: To save the king.
1: I obrijao kralja.
0: For the sake of bhaktas.
1: Za ljubav bhakte.
0: And when the God touches, then everything becomes normal and beautiful.
1: A ono što Bog dotakne, sve postane normalno, zdravo.
0: So his name was Sena Bhakt.
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0: His name was Sena.
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1: A Bhakta znači Bhakta.
0: So if you do the seva,
1: tako ako radite sevu,
0: with this kind of feelings,
1: sa takvim osjećanjima,
0: God will run behind you.
1: Bog će trčati za vama.
0: And it is said,
1: i rečeno je,
0: but God have done something wrong,
1: ako Bog uradi nešto pogrešno,
0: or if God is angry,
1: ili ako je Bog ljut,
0: a saint can save the bhakta.
1: Svetac može spasti bhaktu.
0: But if the saint is angry,
1: ali ako se svetac naljuti,
0: even God can't save that bhakta.
1: Čak ni Bog ne može spasiti tog bhakta.
0: What God cannot do,
1: ono što Bog ne može,
0: the saints can do.
1: Svetac može.
0: So this is the two roles between God, this differences between God and saints.
1: To je razlika između Boga i svetaca.
0: We had a meet last week visit of one minister from India.
1: Prošle nedelje nas je posetio jedan ministar iz Indije.
0: And for opening of the Guruji's ashram in Vienna.
1: I otvarali smo Guruji's ashram u Beču.
0: And this minister is disciple of Guruji.
1: I taj ministar je Guruji's učenik.
0: And he told one nice story.
1: I on je ispričao lepu priču.
0: Which I heard also sometime before.
1: Koju sam čuo i ranije.
0: But he repeated and it was nice that I thought I should tell you.
1: I lepo da mogu ispričati.
0: There was a businessman.
1: Bio jedan trgovac.
0: And he didn't have any children.
1: Koji nije imao dece.
0: And you know, when the people come to master, always they have selfish questions.
1: I kada ljudi dođu kod učitelja, imaju sebična pitanja, molbe.
0: Please help me to pass my examination.
1: Molim te, pomozi mi da položim ispit.
0: Please help me that I find good partner.
1: Pomozi da nađem dobrog partnera.
0: Please help that I find a job.
1: Da nađem posao.
0: Please bless me that I, my disease will go away.
1: Molim te, blagoslovi me da ozdravim.
0: Please help that I will get some money. I have no money.
1: Pomozi da imam, da dobijem, steknem novca koga nemam.
0: You know, we are a big bag, full of big bag of wishes.
1: Mi smo vreća puna želja.
0: When we are praying to Mahaprabhuji,
1: kada se molimo Mahaprabhuji,
0: then he tells me there are so many beggars here.
1: On mi kaže, toliko je prosjaka ovde.
0: Very few prayers Guru Mahaprabhuji said. There are all beggars.
1: Retki su oni koji imaju čistu molitvu, ostali su prosjaci.
0: Please Mahaprabhuji help me.
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1: Mahaprabhuji,
0: to always to help you in this way.
1: Kaže, ja nisam tu da bi ti stalno tako pomagao.
0: Niškam prayer.
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0: Not selfish.
1: A nesebične.
0: So there was a king and he couldn't get children.
1: I taj čovjek nije mogao imati dece.
0: And they were already 50 years old, both of them.
1: I on i njegova žena su već imali 50 godina.
0: And one day Saint Narad Rishi came.
1: Jednog dana je prolazio svetac Narada Riši.
0: And the businessman merchant asked Narad Rishi.
1: I trgovac je zamolio Naradu.
0: Please, can you tell God Vishnu?
1: Možeš li reći Bogu Višnu?
0: To bless us with one child.
1: Da nas blagoslovi sa jednim detetom.
0: No problem.
1: Nema problema.
0: Tomorrow I have consultation with him anyhow.
1: Sutra svakako imam konsultacije s njim.
0: And I will ask it.
1: Pa ću ga pitati.
0: So Narad Rishi asked the God Vishnu.
1: Narada Rishi je pitao Boga Višnua.
0: You see there is in the Mrityu Loka in this mortal world.
1: Tamo u Mrityu Loki u smrtnom svetu.
0: There's a great bhakta of you.
1: Tamo živi veliki tvoj bakta.
0: Both husband and wife.
1: I muž i žena su bakte.
0: And they have no children.
1: I nemaju dece.
0: And they wish very much.
1: I, a oni to mnogo žele.
0: Please, Vishnu, can you give them one child?
1: Vishnu, možeš li im podariti dete?
0: God Vishnu looked to them.
1: Vishnu ih je pogledao.
0: And he closed eyes.
1: Zatvorio oči.
0: No. In their horoscope.
1: I rekao je ne, u njihovom horoskopu.
0: There's no child.
1: Nema dece.
0: In their kishmat no child.
1: U njihovoj sudbini nema dece.
0: Impossible.
1: Nije moguće.
0: So Narad said, can you make some miracles?
1: A Narada je rekao, možeš li napraviti neko čudo?
0: Exceptions.
1: Neki izuzetak.
0: No.
1: Vishnu je rekao ne.
0: God said there is no exceptions.
1: Bog je rekao nema izuzetaka.
0: No one can give him child.
1: Niko im ne može podariti dete.
0: They have to die as it is.
1: Oni moraju da umru takvi kakvi jesu.
0: Well, Narada was very sorry for that.
1: Narada je bilo žao zbog toga.
0: He came back.
1: Vratio se.
0: And he told the merchant.
1: I rekao trgovcu.
0: God said.
1: Bog je rekao.
0: In your destiny there is no child.
1: Da u vašoj sudbini nema dece.
0: Destiny of your wife and destiny of you.
1: To je u sudbini tvojoj i tvoje supruge.
0: Merchant said okay.
1: Trgovac je rekao u redu.
0: If not.
1: Ako ne.
0: After 2 years.
1: Nakon 2 godine.
0: One sadhu came in the village.
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0: For asking for the food.
1: Molio za hranu.
0: And he said, one chapati, one son.
1: I ponavljao je, jedan čapati, jedan sin.
0: The merchant heard this.
1: Trgovac je to čuo.
0: And he gave him 2 chapatis.
1: I dao mu je 2 čapatija.
0: And result was this, he got twins.
1: Rezultat je bio da su mu se rodili blizanci.
0: 52 years age. He and she.
1: 52, oni supruga po 52 godine.
0: After 3 years, Narada came in that village.
1: Nakon 3 godine, Narada je prolazio kroz to selo.
0: And Narada saw in that merchant's house that 3 years young kids are running, playing.
1: I video da se igraju 2 mala deteta.
0: So Narada went in the house and asked, is it adopted?
1: Narada je ušao u kuću i pitao, su to usvojena deca?
0: Said, no, no, it's our own child.
1: Oni su rekli, ne, to su naša deca.
0: But how it happened?
1: Ali kako se to dogodilo?
0: One sadhu came.
1: I onda su rekli da je...
0: And he said, one chapati, one son, 2 chapati, 2 son.
1: Bio tu jedan sadhu i govorio je, jedan chapati, jedan sin, 2 chapatija, 2 sina.
0: Narada was very angry.
1: I Narada se veoma naljutio.
0: And he went to Vishnu.
1: Otišao Vishnu.
0: And he said, what kind of this politic?
1: I rekao, kakva je to politika?
0: I asked you to give them one child. You said, impossible.
1: Ja sam te zamolio da im podariš dete. Ti si rekao da to nije moguće.
0: And there is Children are salt with one chapati.

0: A ove, tamo su deca prodata za jedan čapati.
1: So Vishnu closed his eyes.
0: Vishnu je zatvorio oči.
1: And he said.
0: I rekao.
1: Yes, that was a saint.
0: Da, to je bio svetac.
1: He could change the destiny.
0: On može izmeniti sudbinu.
1: Not me.
0: Ali ne ja.
1: There's a difference between saint.
0: To je razlika između sveca.
1: And God.
0: I Boga.
1: So Narada said, well, I accept it.
0: Narada je rekao, prihvatam.
1: So saints have different role in this world.
0: Sveci imaju različite uloge u ovom svetu.
1: And God has different role in this world.
0: A Bog ima drugačiju ulogu u ovom svetu.
1: And we are between.
0: A mi smo između.
1: Seva.
0: U službi.
1: We should do the seva.
0: Mi trebamo da radimo sevu.
1: Through the seva, through the karma yoga.
0: Kroz sevu, kroz karma jogu.
1: You will be able to free or liberate yourself.
0: Bićete sposobni da se oslobodite.
1: Yoga karmshu koshlam. Therefore God Krishna said.
0: Gospod Krishna je rekao.
1: Through karma yoga your yoga sadhana will be successful.
0: Karma jogom vaša yoga sadhana postaje uspešna.
1: But do with seva bhava.
0: Ali radite to sa seva bhavom.
1: And no jealous.
0: Bez ljubomore.
1: When the jealous is there, then is suffering.
0: Kada je ljubomora tu, tu je patnja.
1: You suffer, and person who gets the seva also suffers.
0: Vi patite i onoga, i onaj pati koga ste služili.
1: There was one master.
0: Bio jedan učitelj.
1: And he had two disciples.
0: Imao je dva učenika.
1: And these both disciples were not in harmony.
0: I ta dva učenika nisu živjeli u skladu.
1: Jealous.
0: Bili su ljubomorni.
1: Quarrelings.
0: Svađali su se.
1: And always saying, I did that much, you didn't work this much, you didn't work this much, this is my, this is yours.
0: I stalno su merili koliko je ko uradio, šta je čije.
1: So I said to Mahaprabhuji, only two disciples and so big problems. What do you think? I have so many disciples. How much problem I have?
0: Ja sam rekao Mahaprabhuji, samo dva učenika i prave toliko problema. Pa šta misliš koliko ja onda imam problema?
1: So now you can imagine.
0: Sad možete zamisliti.
1: How many disciples I have?
0: Koliko učenika imam?
1: Each disciple is one more than five problems.
0: Svaki učenik je više nego jedan problem. Više nego pet problema.
1: So the master had these two disciples and big problem.
0: I tako je učitelj imao veliki problem sa ta dva učenika.
1: Well, always when master went to rest,
0: kada bi učitelj išao na odmor,
1: the disciples came to master.
0: Učenici bi došli do njega
1: and to massage his leg.
0: Da mu masiraju noge.
1: Now these two disciples were fighting.
0: I sad se ta dva učenika svađala.
1: So this is my leg and he said no, this is my leg, this is your leg.
0: Koja je čija noga?
1: So master made a protocol.
0: Tako je učitelj napravio protokol.
1: And wrote a name on his leg.
0: I na nogu je napisao ime.
1: This is Mr. X and this is Mr. Z.
0: Ova noga je od gospodina X, a ova druga od gospodina Y.
1: Now you know which leg you have to massage. Feet.
0: Sad znate koju nogu masirate.
1: So the master was lying on the back.
0: Učitelj je ležao na leđima.
1: And X and Z they were massaging.
0: A X i Y su masirali.
1: Now master turned over.
0: I onda se učitelj okrenuo na bok.
1: To the left side.
0: Na levu stranu.
1: So right leg came on the left leg.
0: I tako je njegova desna noga došla na levu nogu.
1: And the disciple which whom belonged the left leg.
0: A učitelj učenik kome je pripadala leva noga.
1: Became so angry.
0: Se toliko naljutio.
1: And took a stick.
0: Da je uzeo štap.
1: And beat on the right leg.
0: I onda udarao po desnoj nozi.
1: What your leg is doing on my leg?
0: Šta tvoja noga radi na mojoj nozi?
1: Oh God.
0: O Bože.
1: Master is turned to again back.
0: Učitelj se ponovo okrenuo.
1: Other one got so angry.
0: A ovaj se drugi sada naljutio.
1: Took the stick.
0: uzeo štap
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1: It's not your legs.
0: To nisu vaše noge.
1: It's my legs.
0: To su moje noge. No?
1: This is this when the disciples are quarreling.
0: To je to. Kad se učenici svađaju,
1: then they are suffering.
0: Onda oni pate.
1: And the, to whom they serve is also suffering.
0: Takođe pati i onaj koga služe.
1: So the ashram is suffering.
0: Tako i ashram pati.
1: And you are suffering.
0: I vi patite.
1: Therefore.
0: Zato.
1: Ashrams needs a dedicated person.
0: Ashramu trebaju posvećeni ljudi.
1: Beautiful is in the thoughts, in the mind, not in material.
0: Lepota je u umu, u svesti, ne u materiji.
1: Take it as it is.
0: Prihvatite to kako jeste.
1: Present yourself simply.
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1: But with love.
0: Ali s ljubavlju.
1: Then your yoga sadhana and your even your social life, your normal life will be beautiful.
0: Tad će vaša yoga sadhana i vaš društveni i svakodnevni život biti lepi.
1: The family life will be easy and good.
0: Vaš porodični život će biti lakši i bolji.
1: Then you will understand your parents.
0: Tada ćete razumeti svoje roditelje.
1: Nowadays parents are not anymore parents.
0: Danas roditelji više nisu roditelji.
1: Children are the parents.
0: Danas su deca roditelji.
1: The parents have to be very careful what they tell the children.
0: Danas roditelji moraju biti veoma oprezni šta će reći deci.
1: There was a time children had to be very careful what they ask the parents.
0: Postojalo je vreme kad su deca morala biti veoma oprezna šta će pitati roditelje.
1: And even they are not married, they move out of the house.
0: I ako nisu, već i ako nisu u braku, oni se odsele od kuće. And
1: the elderly people, they have the same feeling of love like when they were young.
0: Stariji ljudi imaju isto osjećanje ljubavi kao kad su bili mladi.
1: When we were born, very small, few days only.
0: Kada smo se rodili, imali samo par dana.
1: How much care we needed.
0: Koliko nam je pažnje trebalo.
1: That kind of care needs the elderly people.
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1: Day by day they get old.
0: Iz dana u dan su sve stariji.
1: And unfortunately their body becomes more and more weaker.
0: I, nažalost, njihovo telo sve više slabi.
1: Now it is the duty of the children.
0: I sada je dužnost dece.
1: This is a human.
0: To je ljudska osobina.
1: That the children takes care of the parents in their old age.
0: Da deca vode računa o starima, svojim roditeljima.
1: Only thanks to God.
0: Hvala Bogu.
1: Now we have this pension system.
0: Da imamo ovaj penzioni sistem.
1: And so the elderly people, their pension serves them.
0: Tako da njima služi ta njihova penzija.
1: But I can say the biggest blessing what you get.
0: Ali mogu reći da najveći blagoslov koji imate
1: is from your parents.
0: Dolazi od vaših roditelja.
1: The biggest pilgrim place, holy place is your mother and your father.
0: Vaš otac i majka su najsvetije mesto hodočašća.
1: In that time when they need help, you should be there.
0: Kada im treba vaša pomoć, trebate biti s njima.
1: If we cannot do more, then at least that much we should do towards them.
0: Ako ne možemo više učiniti u svetu, možemo bar pomoći njima.
1: And that is then the seva.
0: A to je onda seva.
1: We do the seva.
0: Mi služimo.
1: There is another story.
0: Postoji još jedna priča.
1: There was one man.
0: Jedan čovjek.
1: One family and they got one child.
0: Jedna porodica je dobila dete.
1: And both parents were blind.
0: I oba su roditelja bili slepi.
1: And they need lot of seva.
0: I zato im je trebalo mnogo pomoći.
1: So the son didn't marry.
0: I njihov sin se zato nije oženio.
1: Because he realized.
0: Jer je shvatio.
1: Maybe my wife will not serve my parents as I wish.
0: Možda moja žena neće služiti moje roditelje kako bih ja želeo.
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0: Krv nije voda.
1: So your wife has no blood relation to your parents.
0: Jer vaša žena nema krvnu vezu sa vašim roditeljima.
1: Okay, she's doing because it's your parents.
0: Ona to radi zato što vaši roditelji.
1: And if you are strict with her, she will get divorced.
0: I ako budete malo stroži prema njoj, ona će se razvesti od vas.
1: So there are very rare people.
0: Veoma su retki ljudi.
1: Whose the wife and husband they both have perfect understanding.
0: Da supružnici među sobom imaju savršeno razumevanje.
1: It is said, pati patni ka ek mata ho swarg mein sata. If husband and wife lifelong have the same decisions, same opinions and same feelings.
0: Ako supružnici celog života imaju isto mišljenje, ista osjećanja.
1: They become governing power in heaven.
0: Onda oni postaju vladajuća sila na nebu.
1: So lucky are they who have such a partner.
0: Sretni su oni koji imaju takvog partnera.
1: Now in Kali Yuga is very very rare.
0: Sada je to u Kali Yugi
1: very very rare.
0: Veoma veoma veoma retko.
1: But a blind hen finds the corn also.
0: Ali i slepa koka nađe zrno.
1: So I wish that you will find such a person.
0: I ja se nadam da ćete vi naći takvu osobu.
1: Otherwise better to be alone.
0: Inače je bolje biti sam.
1: Don't make more complications in the life.
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1: But he obeyed them.
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1: And he put in one basket his father and other basket his mother.
0: U jednu kotaricu je stavio oca, u drugu majku.
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0: Mi danas više i ne znamo šta je džungla.
1: We destroyed everything.
0: Jer smo sve uništili.
1: That time was no other transportation except horses.
0: U to vreme nije bilo drugog prevoza osim konja.
1: And he was poor, he couldn't afford the horses.
0: On je bio siromašan, nije imao konje.
1: So he was carrying his parents and going.
0: I on je nosio svoje roditelje.
1: Wherever sunset,
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1: they stayed there in night rest.
0: Oni bi tu stali i prenoćili.
1: One day something happens.
0: Jednoga dana se nešto dogodilo.
1: It was sunset.
0: Sunce je zalazilo.
1: And parents said to him, now we will rest here.
0: I roditelji su rekli da bi da tu počinu.
1: But please bring the water, we are very thirsty.
0: Ali su ga zamolili da donese vode jer su bili veoma žedni.
1: And he went to search the water.
0: On je otišao traži vodu.
1: Meanwhile became dark.
0: Umeđu vremenu se smračilo.
1: And he had a nice water pot.
0: On je imao lepu posudu za vodu.
1: He found a lake.
0: Našao je jezero.
1: And was taking water from the lake.
0: I zahvatao je vodu iz jezera.
1: That time there was no question of pollution.
0: U to vreme nije bilo ni govora o zagađenosti.
1: The pollution is born in this modern world in human mind.
0: Zagađenost je nastala u ovo vrijeme kroz ljudski um.
1: You could drink water from any rivers, any lake.
0: Tada ste mogli piti vodu iz svakog jezera i svake reke.
1: Pure quality.
0: Bila je čista.
1: So he was putting pot in the water and water pot was filling the water inside and water made some noise.
0: I polako se ta njegova posuda punila vodom i to je proizvodilo određeni zvuk.
1: And other side of the lake.
0: Na drugoj obali
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0: Jedan kralj je bio skriven u žbunu druge obale.
1: He went for the hunting of the lions.
0: On je išao u lov na lavove.
1: And when he heard the water sound,
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0: a nije mogao vidjeti.
1: But he was sure some lion or tiger is drinking water.
0: On je zaključio da to lav ili tigar piju vode.
1: And he shot his arrow.
0: I on je ispalio svoju strelu.
1: And it went to the chest of the that young man.
0: I ta strela je pogodila tog čovjeka, tog mladića u grudi.
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0: I dok je padao, čovjek je rekao, o Bože, Ram, Ram.
1: 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There's some human.
0: Kada je čuo taj glas, kralj je shvatio da je ubio čovjeka.
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0: I otrčao je tamo.
1: He ran there and he found the man.
0: I ugledao je čovjeka.
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1: So pulling out arrow means his death. He will die.
0: Da je izvukao strelu, ovaj bi odmah umro.
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0: Ali ako ne izvuče strelu, ovaj pati od teških bolova.
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1: And that man said with folded hands.
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1: Please don't waste the time.
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0: Ne brini o meni.
1: Take this pot and give my thirsty parents first water.
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1: That's a seva.
0: To je seva.
1: That's love.
0: To je ljubav.
1: That's child.
0: To je dete.
1: And such a parents.
0: I takvi roditelji.
1: That's a relation.
0: To je odnos.
1: That is God.
0: To je Bog.
1: And there is the heart of the human.
0: I tu je srce ljudsko.
1: That's it.
0: To je to.
1: And we are very selfish.
0: A mi smo sebični.
1: So humans are different than the animals.
0: Ljudi se razlikuju od životinja.
1: Even animals wouldn't do like that what humans are doing now.
0: Čak ni životinje ne rade ono što sada ljudi rade.
1: Therefore seva dharma.
0: Zato seva dharma.
1: The obligation.
0: Dužnost.
1: Duty. Principle.
0: Principi.
1: The religion.
0: Religija.
1: Whatever you say.
0: Kako god da je nazovete.
1: Is the best to help.
0: Najbolje se to ostvaruje kada pomaže.
1: Helping hands has more values than folded hands.
0: Ruke koje pomažu više vrede od ruku sklopljenih u molitvi.
1: So people are searching some place.
0: Ljudi traže neko mesto.
1: Where they can render their service.
0: Gde mogu ponuditi svoju služenje.
1: And we are lucky.
0: A mi smo sretni.
1: That we have ashram.
0: Što imamo ovaj ashram.
1: That we can do seva.
0: I možemo raditi sevu.
1: That's very important.
0: I to je veoma bitno.
1: So if I will tell you this, these are not fairy tales, they are real stories.
0: Ovo nisu bajke što vam pričam, to su istinite priče.
1: So there are also many stories between master and disciple.
0: I takvih priča ima mnogo o učitelju i učeniku.
1: Between parents and the children.
0: I roditeljima i deci.
1: You know, the pain of the parents is more than the children.
0: Bol roditelja je veći od

0: Patri Devo Bhava. First is the mother, the God.
1: Prvi Bog je majka.
0: First God is mother.
1: Prvi Bog je majka.
0: Matri Devo Bhava. That's very important.
1: To je bitno.
0: Well, the king went to give the water.
1: Kralj je otišao da odnese vodu.
0: He brought the water.
1: I doneo je vodu.
0: And king didn't dare to introduce himself.
1: I nije se usudio da se predstavi.
0: And they were blind.
1: A oni su bili slepi.
0: So he just silently said very quickly, here's water.
1: I veoma tiho im je šapnuo, evo voda.
0: And father and mother said,
1: a roditelji su rekli,
0: why are you silent?
1: Zašto si tako tih?
0: My son.
1: Zašto si, sine, zašto si tako tih?
0: Tell, why you are silent? We are not the beggar.
1: Mi nismo tvoji,
0: we are not your beggar.
1: Mi nismo prosjaci.
0: We are not your beggar. And we are not your slave.
1: Niti smo tvoji robovi.
0: If you give us water, give properly.
1: Ako nam daješ vodu, daj nam kako treba.
0: Otherwise we will not drink.
1: Inače nećemo piti.
0: But king didn't dare to say that I am so and so.
1: Ali kralj person se nije usudio da se predstavi da kaže ko je.
0: And what happened to their son?
1: Niti da kaže šta se dogodilo sa njihovim sinom.
0: King remained silent.
1: I on je bio tih.
0: But the father, he insisted that he, who is he, tells us.
1: Ali je otac insistirao da ovaj kaže ko je on.
0: And what happened to our child?
1: I šta se dogodilo s našim detetom?
0: Finally, king had to say.
1: Na kraju, kralj je morao progovoriti.
0: That I am the sinner.
1: I rekao, ja sam grešnik.
0: I made a great mistake.
1: Napravio sam veliku grešku.
0: And I shot your son.
1: I pogodio sam vašeg sina
0: mistake
1: greškom.
0: Instead of shooting the tiger.
1: Mislio sam da gađam tigra.
0: In the lonely forest.
1: U toj šumi.
0: No one is there.
1: U kojoj nema nikoga.
0: Helpless, blind, two elderly people.
1: Dva bespomoćna slepa stara čoveka.
0: Lost only the son.
1: Koji su izgubili jedinog sina.
0: Or the child.
1: Jedino dete.
0: King said, please come with me, my house, and I will take care of you.
1: Kralj je rekao, pođite sa mnom u moj dom, ja ću se brinuti o vama.
0: They didn't accept.
1: Oni to nisu prihvatili.
0: Out of the pain of the son.
1: Zbog bola, zbog sina.
0: Both died on the spot.
1: Oboje su umrli tu na mestu.
0: But while dying, the father of that man,
1: ali dok je umirao,
0: said to the king,
1: otac je rekao kralju.
0: King,
1: kralju,
0: in your next life,
1: u tom sljedećem životu,
0: you will also die suffering. There will be no one who give you water. You will have children, but no one will be with you.
1: Ti ćeš umreti tako što ćeš imati decu, a neće biti nikog da ti da vode.
0: And that was the father of God, Rama, Dasharatha, the king.
1: To je posle bio Dasharatha, otac gospoda Rame.
0: And Dasharatha had four sons.
1: Dasharatha imao četiri sina.
0: And he was a king.
1: I bio je kralj.
0: But you know, when he died, no one was with him.
1: Ali znate, kad je umro, nikog nije bilo kraj njega.
0: Because this was the, what you call the,
1: jer to je bila kletva.
0: And flucht. Oh. A curse.
1: To je bila kletva.
0: It was the curse of the father of that man.
1: To je bila kletva oca.
0: And that man's name was Sarvan.
1: A ime tog čovjeka bilo Sarvan.
0: So we said, if God give me the son, child, then like a Sarvan.
1: Mi kažemo, ako mi Bog podari sina, neka bude poput Sarvana.
0: So we have to understand the love.
1: Mi moramo

0: razumeti ljubav.
1: We have to understand that relation.
0: Mi moramo razumeti te odnose.
1: We should not play with that.
0: S tim se ne bi trebali igrati.
1: We have to become one.
0: Moramo postati jedno.
1: And we should know our dharma.
0: I trebamo znati svoju dharmu.
1: Means our obligation.
0: Znači svoju dužnost.
1: Lucky are they whose mother and father is there.
0: Sretni su oni čiji su roditelji živi.
1: And more lucky are they who can serve them.
0: I još su sretni oni koji mogu služiti.
1: And unlucky are they.
0: A nesretni su oni.
1: That if even the parents are there, but they don't have good relation to them.
0: Koji imaju žive roditelje, a nemaju dobar odnos sa roditeljima.
1: When you are married, then you have four parents.
0: Kada uđete u brak, imate četiri roditelja.
1: His parents and her parents.
0: Svoje i roditelji svog partnera.
1: So you are lucky.
0: Pa ste sretni.
1: On the four pillars the house is standing.
0: Jer ta kuća stoji onda na četiri stuba.
1: Therefore, it's very important to cultivate the human relations.
0: Zato je veoma bitno gajiti ljudske odnose.
1: And also with the neighbors.
0: Isto tako prema susedima.
1: Then becomes a happy family, happy society.
0: Tada imamo sretnu porodicu, sretno društvo.
1: So yoga in daily life.
0: Ako yoga u svakom
1: is not only physical exercises.
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1: Clear up your consciousness.
0: Pročistite svoju svest.
1: From the doubts.
0: Od sumnji.
1: Anger.
0: Besa.
1: Jealous.
0: Ljubomore.
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0: Mržnje.
1: Greediness.
0: Pohlepe.
1: Making differences.
0: I razlikovanje.
1: Discriminations.
0: Diskriminacije.
1: And do the shiva.
0: I služite.
1: And be happy for them.
0: I budite sretni.
1: Who can do the shiva.
0: Zbog onih koji mogu da služe.
1: Otherwise we said.
0: Inače mi kažemo.
1: Dog doesn't eat grass and he doesn't let eat the cow.
0: Pas ne jede travu, ali ne da ni kravi da pase.
1: There's a bundle of grass.
0: Imate jedan busen trave.
1: Dog is hungry.
0: Pas je gladan.
1: And cow is hungry.
0: I krava je gladna.
1: The dog doesn't eat grass.
0: Pas ne jede travu.
1: And if cow want to eat, he is barking.
0: Ali ako krava hoće da pase, on laje na nju.
1: So don't be that dog.
0: Ne budite taj pas.
1: So be free.
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0: 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Each and every muscles are relaxed. Nerve systems are very good and the blood is rolling very good. Stomach is also very good and warm, with good eatings, also very good. The very much heat in the body, and therefore God has given very nice, cool, nice, clean water. What do we want, need more? What we need more is that we have to come on that step which is coming to the highest, means to the cosmic. And therefore, in the human life, humans have very good in the brain. They have lots of knowledge. But this body of, let's say, the only humans, others, they know, all creatures, what they have, they, God has given them how to do, what to do, and they are doing very exactly. That was even the vegetation. Every trees, for example, the grass, everything on their time, they will bring the beautiful leaves, flowers, fruits, and giving up again the leaves. Why? Because it has to give new one. Like we. And you know, we also human gives a tub of child, then give the fur. And it will come the new babies also. All other animals and the birds, according to their time, they know when they should go to sleep, when they should wake up. But human have more, but needs master. Master means teacher. Teacher means guru. Guru means who is giving us knowledge. So it means that we got everything, all elements where humans are knowing and thinking. And in science of yogas, we have to learn a lot. In Yoga in Daily Life book and Hidden Powers in Humans and more others and many best holy books. Holy means pure, good. Like, for example, Bhagavad Gita. Each and every word in Bhagavad Gita, no one can change. Ramayana, all words are beautiful and good and very clear, the science. Or what we call in the Bible, and there are all words and everything what is given. If each and every those words, and we see, but not only in this book, but we have to see beyond Jesus, but beyond the Jesus, His mother, and what and which kind of way and they were living, I don't know. I only can say what people say it all. We are changing many things now. Many words, they change. You see that when they have get blessings with the Jesus prayers, they all bow down. And now people, they maximum only go to the head here and there. Yes, that is of course good, these 3 points. But you did not bow down. Many other holy books, many different religions, but these are all here. One person have black dress, one have red dress, one have white dress, one has blue, one have orange, etc. But this color will remain here. This cloth will remain here. The skin. Different kind of skin. The hair. Beautiful, nice. Someone have black, brown. Some have white, etc. And now, someone have black, beautiful black hair, but he or she don't like black. So they put white hair. But that will not be. You can put color, And after 1 week, there will be white coming inside. And you are again making the color. We said, when we get a white house or the hair, we said, now we have learned, we passed, now we are completed, we have the white, white. White means clear, very clear. But when the color comes white, then you put again black. It means that black, you are in the black. What is a black? Black is a very good, black is a beautiful, and everywhere there is a color is a color. But God's gifts. That time you should have a color and then you have other color. Like a tree. There's no leaves, then comes very fine nest, little leaves, good color. Then comes more green, very nice. Then slowly comes yellow. And the going, falling down. It is said,

leaves which was on the tree, but now became yellow, and it will fall down. Wind will take away, the leaves will fall far distance, we will not know. Then I don't know if I will come again to my mother, my father, my tree. When will I come? Patta tuta dal se. But only that was we had. We had nice leaves and everything. We are happy in people and everything. But it becomes the yellows. What happens? Patta tuta dal se le gai pavan udai. The air will take everything away. Similarly, let our life go as it is. Yes, we should get a water, we should have good things, fruits or anything, or what we call wood or earth, waters, good soil. But how long? We want to have this all, it will be very nice and good and leaves, and but one day it will go. We can give lot of water, we can give lot of some kind of medicine inside or this something, but it will go yellow and fall down. Live the life in this year, in that season, and be sure next life will be different, our brothers and this. But we are going, and who will come other is also like can be we other. Everything what we is doing, it is said, someone dies, and all our bodies, everything becomes earth. And from the earth it comes again out, makes nice tomatoes. And we eat the tomatoes. And when we are eating something, these tomatoes, that inner seed of that said, oh mother, I am with you and I will come again. And when we eat the tomatoes, it will go again far, and one day it will be pumpkin. Pumpkin is very good. So when one dies, we don't know. Will we come? But yes, we will come. But we can come also in fruits, tomatoes, very nice watermelon, or animals, or a bird. It will go, life. We are going that. But that time, only that we wish the God, this soul, that soul cannot go out. It will not become just air. But now we are all humans in our countries, our destinations, everything. But each and all we should prayer in that way which is your countries, your knowledge, your religions, etc., or no religions. If no religion,
but still you are and you will have. But we have to come to the oneness. Then what we will

become, we will space. Space is very interesting. We know we have. We have stones, we have trees, we have air, many things. But we want to become space. And do you know the space? How we will see the space? Where is the horizon? We say the horizon. And horizon is, we see when the sand or something, or on the, now on the highway road, very beautiful sun, hot, and we are driving, and about 50 meters distance, or 100 meters. That's too far, but still. And there's a water on there, on the road. Maybe said, oh, water is there, careful. But there is no water. But there is a water. Inherent. There is a water. On the highway, there is the water. Reflecting also because of that water. But that far water is not that we can touch that. Water is there. So, as where is the horizon? As far we come, that far is the horizon far. We can run with our very car quickly or anything, but that reflection will be there. And so it's like the space, soul space, many, many stars, many, many, unbelievable. And our, the sun, the moon, but they are also in. But where is the space? And so that who have got, there is no sun and not the moon, not the stars and not clouds, no clouds, no water, and not heat, fire. I am that space. Then it is said that now you melt in it. Something what we are calling melting. Who melting in that he will not be in that form. But we will see the sky also horizon. We can go far and far, many, many. But space is space. And we are expanding there in that. There we have to go in that. So as much as when we are practicing and become of yoga, practicing meditation, or there are many things, but this is because in our brain, our mind, we have immense of power, but we don't know what to do with this power, and that we want to explore. So we have to control, and that control is that.
that is the space. And space is very fine, very clear, and no any problems and nothing. Let's come to, but it, still we have long time. We are learning, we are doing, we are cooking, we are eating, we are making money, we are taking monies, we give the money, we take the monies, we throw the monies, and everything. And one said, I will keep it my money. Holy Guruji was giving one nice story. There were three brothers. And there was no sister. They all was a farmer and learning every farming and this. And their father. But father, he want to keep everything. Because he had a lot of monies or gold and like this. So when his all three brothers, they were going somewhere, picnic or anywhere for 2-3 days or somewhere, that their father, old man, he had bed in one room outside that all people can sit. And he was like bed, like I'm sitting. And there's a wall. And he was quickly bringing someone and making a hole in the war. And his war, that is it, make a hole and put a lot of money and again clean it and new dye, color and everything. The wall is beautiful. And always he said, I want to make color and like this. When he comes, children, he said, oh, I like this color and this and that. Money, money, money. Father want to have money. Mother want to have money. Others want to have the money. One old man, his wife died. The children was... his day aya, one day. He was very old and sitting there and he was lying on the bed. So the friends came. They were sitting there and saying, friend, this, that name, so-and-so. You had a good life. Your children are good. And everything. Now, you should know why you have not given it further to all of you or his children. Your money. Now he's sitting on the bed, people looking, and these people and the three brothers are sitting there, standing. There's a where is the man, your money or all treasure? So she thought, he thought, now, hey, give it to everybody, you will die, everything lost. Then he said,
I will give it to my children. But where is that? Where is that? I have no money, everything his father said to my five or three my brothers or my sons. Then he said, where is your money, treasure, where it is? And he's lying on the bed. So he said, here. And one son understood. He held the hand and put his hand down, his father's hand. Again he said, oh, no, no, here. He said, yes, we know. Please, father, relax. Don't worry, Guruji, Baba, Baba. Father, we will do all. Everything is okay. And they said, but you have some properties. Again he said, like this. And third brother came, his son, and he said, yes, father, we know that. And they hold the hand. People said, what is your father saying? He said, my father always tells the truth. We know your father was the truth. Then he said, both hands like this. My treasure is here. Again they got hands and said, yes, father, we know. They said, what he said? He said, my father had so much property, money, but made a beautiful house. So everything is in the house, made the house. Again he said, yes, father, we know you made everything good. And he died. And all three brothers, they said, sitting, my father had no money and this, and so he said that nothing, only wall. And when all the goes, they opened the wall, and what was there? Everything. That treasure. So said, use it or lose it. It is also same yogi. In America there one came, was an Indian yogi there, long, about 150 years now, he's gone. And he had disciples there. And therefore one, the ladies and they were practicing yogis, he went to India and he died. But he always said to his disciples, you have practiced yoga and prayers and mantras. So, either take it or lose it. What is to lose it? Practice yoga, practice prarthana, practice this, or lost everything. So that's practice, do it, or lose it. Tumhare jeevan ke andar mein, whatever you do, do something for good and all, but also you should also do it. And practice, keep it with you, good things and everything. So, use it or lose it.
So now, lose it or use it. So all students, children go to school and college and learn and learn and learn. Yes. Usko kehte hai. Yes. Take it or lose it. Therefore, treasure was not a money. Money, anybody can take away, anything happens. But it is in our inside, in our heart, and in the brain. It will come again. That is how to talk about yoga, what this, and what is a space. Space, space, horizon. So when someone tells you what is the horizon, where is the horizon, only we can tell answer. The horizon is that far I come close, that element it goes there further. That's it. So don't think that I will be now by my great my friend, hello my dear, oh my brother, hey my sister, hey my father, hey my ma, or hey my husband, and hey my wife. She said, I will not. And I said, no, you are killing, but one day. फिर कहते मैं कहाँ जाऊँ मारी वो कटेगी ओ यस दैट्स व्हाई लाइफ बिकॉज वी आर द ह्यूमन वी शुड नो दैट दैट्स इट अदर्स दे नो दे हैव लर्न गॉड हैज गिवन एग्जैक्टली सो दिस वन सीड गोज इन अर्थ स्प्राउट्स इट्स कम्स अप flowers, and then now very nice leaves, it will fall down, new will come again. 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

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Today is again Guru Purnima. Bhagwan Sri Deep Narayan Mahaprabhuji said, when the full moon enters day, that is a Guru Purnima. It can be more in the year when Thursday and full moon is a Guru Purnima. So we today worship Gurudev. We have two Gurus. One is our Gurudev in Sagun Sarupa, in physical body, which we can have a darshan. Second, Nirguna, that is within ourself, same Gurudev is within. Bhagavan Krishna said in Bhagavad Gita, answer to Arjuna,

What is the best to worship? Shagun or a nirgun? Personal God or impersonal God? Personal is our choice, which we like, we understand that form. And Nirguna is same Gurudev, but one. In form is different, but in reality is one. Gurudev is that one which have that Guru Tattva achieved through the sadhana, achieved through the blessing of the Gurudev, or is born with that Guru Tattva. But to see the world, see the worldly life, through that we have to go step by step. So Bhagavan Krishna said to Arjuna, both is good, but for us who is in the physical form, it's easier, we can see, we can speak, we can touch, we can ask the question and we get the answers. Therefore, the Shagun Shaurupaha, the physical body, that is better to worship. Through that you will come automatically to Nirguna. So therefore, Bhagavan Sri Deepnarayan Mahaprabhuji, who in every bhajan, he glories his Gurudev, Devadidev, Shiva Shavarupa, Abdhuta, Bhagavan Sri Devapuriji. And now we know that our roots are going very far to Sri Alakpuriji. Day by day, people sends me messages that in that holy scriptures, that in holy saints, who speaks, mentions the Alakpuriji. Alak means indescribable. So, when they greet, there is a spiritual lineage that's called Nath. Like we are sannyasis, they are also sannyasi, but they are the Nath. The definition of the Nath means God. Nath means your head. You can also, they said, Nath, the wife calls her husband Pranath. Nath. The husband tells the wife, Devi, light, jyoti, pran, etc.
This is both sides balance. For him, he have to manifest it in her partner, his wife, that light of the Supreme. The friend is only in physical body, in the energy, in the spirituality, in the blessings, is equal. So that is a Shakti, energy, power, guidance. So both together comes, it's like a fire and a heat. Another, the Nath is those parampara, the lineage, they have a ring in their ear, not only pinching here in the little, I have one little ring, but here in the middle of the ears, a big, big ring. That's called kada. That kada or kundal. So the kundal, you can say kundalini. So kundal is a masculine. And rings, little ring, is a feminine. So because Shakti, we call Kundalini, then Kundalini is not masculine, it is a feminist. And therefore that Kund, that ring, Kundal, which is, becomes the energy. Now, when you see the Shiva, Shiva have this Kundal in his both ears. So this parampara, this tradition is coming from the Shiva times, from the Shiva Shakti. So that's Devi, the energy. We need both kinds of blessings, both kind of energy. But now, in our present situation, okay, we may say, you can say your wife Devi, no problem. But she must have that quality. And the quality also acknowledged or see the value, even the mental, the mostly karma we are doing through the thinking, through the mind. Physical is late, last. So what you think, that creates the karma. And this karma makes our antakarana pure or impure. If it is impure, not good, maybe anger, hate, jealous, desires, this, that, then becomes Asuri Shakti. Then you can say Dakan, Bhutan, etc., etc. Similarly, masculine have the same effect mentally, how you think, where you see, what you see. So, jaisi drashti, vaisi srashti.
what kind of your vision, what creates the feelings, like that becomes a world for you. So it is very, very important that how we think and see other. So it is difficult. Someone asked, it is difficult. So Holy Guruji said, why? Why difficult? Says, well, this is a temptation, this is a maya. And don't blame the maya. Temptation is also a maya. So then how? So Holy Guruji answered, in Ahmedabad, I was with Guruji. Guruji was giving satsang. I remembered in this talk now, I was not sannyasi that time. I was in the seva of Guruji. He was sitting, talking. I was sitting there. So Guruji said, when your mother comes, which temptation have you? When your sister comes, what kind of temptation have you? When your daughter comes, what kind of temptation have you? Or when your wife comes, what temptation have you? Same thing for your brother, your father, your son, etc. So this is inside. So why don't you awake that kind of thoughts in you, in which form you want to say? So many times I told in the lectures, even now in India, those who don't talk the English, if they speak Indian language, then if the elderly person is there, you will say mother, yeah, you will say like father, Bapu. So it means that you have now father relation or a mother relation. When you tell that mother, then this mother will not never tell you or make any bad action to you or father. When you say hello sister, then she have a feeling of the sister. And once you said sister, then you are accepted her or him, brother forever, like Raksha Bandhan. And when you tell the youngest girl or the boy, which is about 20 years younger than you, or 30 years, you can tell my daughter or my son, it acceptable, accepts. Then, with one thought that you tell mother, then both antakarana, both energy becomes positive connection, the rays, like a son and mother. In this way, we can purify our antakarana, mana, buddhi, chitta, ahamkara, the mind, intellect, our consciousness, and our ego. Immediately, ego melts there. But if you have
not good thoughts, that in Antakarana awakes negative energies. So that for it is said that when we come to the spiritual path, and even if you don't come to the spiritual path, but if you want to come to the higher level, then this is a sadhana. If you have suddenly negative thought comes, you must prayer. You must say your mantra. And you should manifestate positive energy, positive thinkings. After when from body we go out, then it comes Atma Tattva. So this Jiva Tattva goes towards the Atma, the always longing then for the light. But this vrittis, thoughts, goes with us. There we don't long for the desires, but we long for purifying that negatives. So Nath is the, you can say, Lord, you can say honor, this, etc., etc. So the Shiva is the Nath. And so there it is said, what I wanted to say in the very beginning, that was Nirakar and Sakar. We are born, maybe with that divine energy, or we are now collecting the divine energy, that maybe this life or next life we will come. But impurity, that is very important. Impurity with our drinking, eating, talking, living, thinking, many, many things. For humans, it's also, though we are human, but it's not easy. Though we think it is not easy, but it is very easy. Therefore, Mahaprabhuji said in this bhajan, Sadguru Devi Jai Ram. So Ram, let's say the God, Sadguru Aisa Ram Aisa. Sadguru Aisa, Aisa means like this. Like what? Rama. Like that Rama what? Aisa. Who is that? Is a Sadguru. Satguru aisa Ram aisa. Satguru aisa Ram aisa. In the last video what Holy Guruji spoke in Jadan Satguru Bhakti Sagar in Jupa, and Guruji was giving talk, little satsang, and he said, whenever Holy Guruji said the name of Mahaprabhuji or something, he was very full of emotion. So you will see in the video. And here there he said, Mahaprabhuji, Guruji said, that all the words which comes from Mahaprabhuji's mouth, these are the words, the essence, the knowledge from Vedas.
That's called Vedvakya. Vedvakya is a Guru Vakya. Shruti, Smriti. So Vedvakya is a Guru Vakya. What Vedas delivered come to this who have the Guru Tattva. And the Guru Tattvas, it becomes then the reality, Guru Vakya. So Guru Vakya is the Vedas, Upanishad, the authentic literatures which is written. So it is not a philosophical word. So there is a, it's called, when there is a jnana, that is a knowledge, that's called sanatan. And when you say the religion, then you say the philosophy. So sanatan is different. So our atma, we are sanatan. Our way how we are living, where we are living, that's a culture. That's also good. There's nothing. Separately, everyone have their own way to go and speak. But finally have to come to the Guru Tattva. So it is called Brahma Tattva, Brahma Tattva, Vishnu Tattva, Shiv Tattva. And then is a Guru Tattva. So that Tattva is a pure and pure and pure qualities. So, when is still we have impure thoughts and impurity in our body, we may think that I am spiritual and I am the higher, but still, inside is not that purity. So we shall always surrender and prayer and ask for forgiveness. When we bow down after the prayer, what do we say? We adore in the lotus feet of the Bhagwan or Gurudev, and we prayer for forgiveness of those action which was out of my ignorance. Purify. So, if I am pure or not, you don't know. I know only. So every one of you know the purity. What you think about other. So many, many things. So this ego of the human is very strong. It doesn't accept. Doesn't accept. So it is, that is like an iron rod, very high, thick. You can't bend. You can try to bend it, but you can't. But when it comes to the sadhana of the fire, and put it in the fire and becomes very red, then you can bend it. You can mold it in such a way to make a figure, something. So this tapasya is that which will turn our vrittis, our indriyas, our thoughts into that way how you want to be. But first you have to, these hard things, it is said, easy to kneel down, it is easy to kneel the knee down, but it is very hard to surrender the heart. Because knee, everyone sees, so you can stand on the knee.
But still you don't know, are you really bowing on the knee and what is inside? So surrender of the heart, because in the heart is the Atma Tattva. Satguru aisa Ram aisa Amrit Bund Had Barasave Gaje Indra Jaisa. So when the Gurudev is speaking, Amrit Bunda Had Barasave, Amrit is the nectar, Bunda is the drops. And when it is a what we call rain, the English they said dogs and cats and dogs. So when very strong rain and big drops falling, this is a Amrit Bunda, the words of from the Guru Vakya, Gurudev's mouth. Had Barsa, Amrit Bunda Had Barsave, Garje Indra Jaisa. And Garje means like thundering in the clouds. Indra, that is from the Indra, he's bringing the rain. Uncha nicha bhav nahi deke sam jaisa kare naresha. He does not make the down, what we call the difference. It should not be difference between like this caste or that country or this and that. In their heart is the equalness. Uncha nisa bhav nahi unke. So Gurudev doesn't have a different that he thinks this is the best and this is not good and this is not good. Bhava. It's like, who said this? Surdaji, Prabhuji mere avgun chitana dharo. Sam drashti hai naam tiharo, chahe tu paar karo, Prabhuji mere avgun chitana karo. Sam drashti, we have to develop the sam drashti. Many are sitting here in the satsang. And may you don't like someone, you don't want to sit beside, you stand up and sit somewhere else. So this is the difference, is duality, that's called duality. When the duality is there, then this your inner tattva is not there, your mother tattva is not there, your sister tattva is not in you, daughter tattva is not in you, brother tattva is not in you, mother tattva is not in you. So, samdrashti, equal vision. Uncha nicha bhav nahi unke, sam jane rakh naresha. What is Shanti? How do you pronounce? Because Gajananji is written. Jiva ke triyataap harat hain, tanik lob nahi aisa, lesa. So uncha nicha, there is neither a high, neither down, neither do you know any differences. Samjane ek naresha. He understands all at all one. Jiva ke triya tap harat hai. When Sadguru speaks, when Sadguru comes and gives the darshan, when really that Guru Tattva is that,
then in everyone's negative energy is cleaning. Jiva ke triya tap mitavate. This three tapa, adibhautik, adidevik, and adhyatmik. This three tapa, tapa means giving disturb troubles to us. This giving this trouble to us. So triya tap. Which is triya tap? Adibhautik, adidevik, and adhyatmik. When this triguna, tritapa, triguna is sitting inside, lot of anger. Suddenly, thinking negative. So tritap is burning inside. So if even someone tells us bad things, we should say, sorry, it's okay, thank you. But not that we burn. We said, if someone throws a brick on you, you throw the stone on that. That answer is not good. So we see that immediately how we are offended, how angry we are. So adibhautik, adidevik, adhyatmik. Tanik lobh nahi aisa, lesa. And that Sadguru Dev does not have any greed. Tanik. Tanik means not even little the helm of the grass, heaviness. So tanik means not at all. Tanik lobha. So when Sadguru or a spiritual person, mother or father, for the children, they will speak equal for all. That is the best way, that everywhere is equal. Moto ki maryada atal hai, ghoom raha gaj jaisa. Mota means a great people. Now what is a great? Not some high position, the president or the secretary or this or that and that. No, no, no. Mota means also not high, in height, small or bigger. But who is a great in, have a greatness in the heart, is a great. Forgiveness, never angry, never jealous, never hate, never dividing. That's the Mota. That is a Gurudev. Mota ki maryada atal hai. 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Sarai, you have to write te, not the day. 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So the who is a great person like you all, then it is never changes. Not even little bit. Greatness is in you. My God. So moto ki maryada. Maryada means behavior. Behavior, who doesn't have a social education, then always changing, angry, this, that. But others, good words, humbleness, kindness, forgiveness, these are the greatness. Moto ki maryada atal hai, ghoom raha gaj jaisa. And how they are walking free, nidar, without

fear. 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He doesn't go like this. He's going very peaceful, very nice. Even the many, many dogs are waggling. Is elephant is frightened? He is going peaceful. And he knows the dog will not come near. So great one, great Atma, great bhaktas like you all, my dear. Yes. So have like such a behavior, such a relations. Jivan mukta param kripalu rakhena ragdvesa. 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That is a jivan mukta. Param kripalu, the highest, the blessed, the merciful one. Jivan mukta param kripalu. And he is a param means the highest, blissful. Mercy, full of the mercy. That is Mahaprabhuji's, Guruji's. We are learning still. One day we will have also mercy. Yeah? Yes. Rakhyan ragad dvesha. Why they are great? Because they do not have rag and dvesha. Raga means jealous. Dvesha means duality. So jealous and duality is not in that one. When jealous and duality is there, then is still this Atma Tattva is not enlightened in our heart. It is Jiva Tattva. So Jiva Tattva, Atma Tattva. So still we are a Jiva. Jiva means a soul, we are living. We are turning from one body to other body, to other body, to coming, to going. Brahmanishta Guru, Brahma Akhanda. So Gurudev is the Brahmanishta, knower of the Brahman, and Brahma Akhanda. Akhanda means not breakable, everlasting. Dhyana Dhare Shiv Jesa. And his meditation is like a Shiv Jesa. When the Shivji sits in meditation, then many yugas goes. So when they come to the Shiva, they run. Brahma, Vishnu and all run that as long as Shiva's eyes are open, let's reach him. And once he closes eyes, then you can yugas and yugas prayer. So now he have closed eyes and we are praying and we are praying and we are praying. That's it. Vritti achala. Sadai sthir rahe mehru jaisa. Their vritti is sada atal. Their vritti doesn't change. Sada atal, unmovable, achal. Sthir hai mehru jaisa. And how they are unmovable. They don't move their thoughts, they don't move their feelings, they don't, because everything is imperfect. So they are unmovable like was, what? Mehru jaisa. Mehru means mountain. Can you move the mountain? No. But when there is some too strong heat, earthquake, then that
anger that can even move the mountain. But that doesn't come. Before it comes, it goes somewhere else. Andar bahir hai tyagi puran gayan dasa paisa dhara paisa. Andar bahir tyagi aisa puran, he is detached by outside and inside. Bhav bhanjan bhagwan sadahi gain dhara paisa, he is not running behind the maya, the property of whatever our worldly things. Bhav bhanjan bhagwan sadahi bhav bhanjan, he have no fear. He is one like a sky, bhanjan, all the times bhajan. Bhajan, Bhagwan Sadahi, he is a God forever. Taake karam kate karam kalesha. Kate means cut. He cuts the all karam and kalesha. Karam means our karmas and kalesha means our fightings. All he will give us the result and we will be in the peace. Hans Ubaran Jagme Aya Sub Avatar Dharesha. To liberate the swan means this Atma, Bhaktas. You are all swan. Peacefully bete, very nice, peacefully you are sitting. Like a very peaceful swan, you know. Me too. Yeah. And Mahaprabhuji will definitely liberate. Hans Ubaran Jagme Aya. He came in this world to liberate all these swans, these bhaktas, pyar bhaktas. Bhagavan Krishna said, time to time I incarnate with my yoga maya. And I save, liberate my bhaktas and kill the rakshasas, the negative energies. So Asuri Shakti and Devik Shakti. And that's why all avataras in their hand, good things and weapon both. I remember many times Guruji said, in my hand, in one hand I have laddu, big laddu. In other hand I have stick. What do you want? I said, laddu, then sit down and learn. That's it. Yes? Don't do stupid things? Yes? So, Hans Ubaran Jagme Aya Shubh Avatar Dharita. And therefore, his incarnation is Subha, the best, the good. Sri Deep Kahe Gurudev Namami. Mahaprabhuji said, Sri Deep, Gurudev, Mahaprabhuji said, Gurudev Namami, my adoration, pranam to Gurudev, baram bara adesha. And again, my adoration to Thee, O Gurudev. 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

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I know many people very are very good and everything is everything. But many people also they are coming and they are eating meat and this. And this have people has come. So it will come always they somewhere first it goes in this is that. Or from this, it will come in the, here. And again, it will come eating coming there, here. And then it will beginning to that there will be no more anymore because it will problem, it will be. You can do anything, but it will be like this. So, and if you have maybe you can do, you have quit it, and then your people, and then they will quit very much meat and this, it will be big problems. It will be big problems. It can, we cannot do, I cannot tell anybody. But if it, those who have little bit idea, kiya itna sak, to wahan se hum kar sakte hai, nahi to हम कोई नहीं कर सकता है आप कोई नहीं कर सकता है आप या खाया इसका हाँ वो मीट का इसका और ये केज चादी का वो 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But very good eating, very good one, which is that is not, not the what we call the animals and these and unke wo. No. Only eat more now, very much. तो ओनली फ्रूट्स वेरी गुड एंड दिस एंड दैट सो दैट इट इज इट विल बी दोज हु आर हैव खाइंग मिनी मिट्टी एंड दिस एंड दैट एंड दिस ओके द फ्रेंड्स मैनी फ्रेंड्स एंड दे सेड ओह वी 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
0: 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And therefore, this Om Shri is Mahaprabhuji.
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0: Om Namo Shri Mahaprabhuji. 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So Mahaprabhuji, Deep Nandmaji, is that our Lord.
1: Mahaprabhuji je náš pán.
0: Hum sab, we are all bhaktas here, all together.
1: My všetci tu dohromady sme bhaktovi.
0: Om namo Sri Prabhu, Om Mahaprabhuji. Hum all we are adoring to thyself.
1: Všetci uctievame.
0: And that's why it's very important things.
1: Preto je to veľmi dôležitá vec.
0: Om namo Sri Prabhu Deepa Narayan. 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
1: Narayan znamená Vishnu.
0: So what that is, that God that is the Lord of all.
1: To je to božstvo, ktoré je Bohom všetkých.
0: Om namo Sri Prabhu Deep Narayan. Hum sab, we are all. Hum sab, and we are all your devotees.
1: A my všetci sme tvojimi oddanými.
0: So we are with him.
1: Tak my sme s ním.
0: We are all together.
1: My sme spoločne.
0: Hum sab de Das. Das means devotees.
1: A das znamená oddaný.
0: We are all thy devotion.
1: My sme všetci tvoji oddaní.
0: Hum sab das Prabhu sarana parayanam. And so that we come to thy holy feet.
1: A preto prichádzame k tvojim svätým nohám.
0: That's very important.
1: To je veľmi dôležité.
0: This we should know.
1: To by sme mali vedieť.
0: So immediately whenever anything happens.
1: A tak keď sa čokoľvek, kdekoľvek stane.
0: Then we should know.
1: Mali by sme vedieť.
0: That we should have this mantra. And this is a nice mantra, big
1: mali
0: mantra.
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0: Pretože oni potrebujú materské teplo.
1: In that this in egg develops then the body of the birds.
0: Potom a preto sa v tom vajíčku vyvinie to telíčko, nový život.
1: And only she knows.
0: A iba ona vie.
1: That now she can touch it will break the egg and baby comes out.
0: A ona presne vie, kedy sa môže dotknúť toho vajíčka, kedy už je pripravené vyjsť von.
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1: So many all animals and some animals are like this when they have eggs immediately they eat.
0: A toto je vlastne všade v prírode. 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
1: Well, let's we don't go further.
0: Nezachádzajme už ďalej.
1: So this five element.
0: Týchto 5 prvkov.
1: The earth.
0: Zem.
1: Mother earth.
0: Matka zem.
1: Yes, mother earth.
0: Áno, matka zem.
1: But my father's land.
0: Ale je zase naša otčina.
1: What means
0: otcovská
1: that?
0: Zem.
1: A little part of the earth.
0: Je to kúsok zeme.
1: So that father is happy.
0: Aby boli aj otcovia šťastní.
1: But the mother is whole earth.
0: Ale matka zem, to je vlastne celá zem, celá planéta.
1: It is mother and mothers.
0: A to je matka a to sú matky.
1: The father is greatest thing.
0: Otec je takisto úžasná, úžasný tvor.
1: Very great.
0: Veľmi dôležitý.
1: That will come late. And after that what we have water.
0: A potom tu máme vodu.
1: So we call in India Jal jaha Jagdish. Where there is water, there is Jagdish.
0: O otcoch sa ešte pobavíme. A v Indii hovoríme, kde je voda, tam je život.
1: And what is that the jal?
0: A čo je to ten jal?
1: Jal is the water.
0: Jal znamená voda.
1: Jal jaha Jagdish. What is Jagdish?
0: A čo je Jagdish?
1: That God who is on the earth.
0: To je ten Boh, ktorý je na zemi.
1: On the jag earth.
0: Na jag, na zemi.
1: So, where water, there is a God.
0: To znamená, že kde je voda, tam je Boh.
1: And where is a God, there is a water.
0: A tam, kde je Boh, tam je aj voda.
1: And where the water, there is the earth.
0: A kde je voda, tam je zem.
1: And where the earth, there is a mother.
0: A kde je zem, tam je matka.
1: Doesn't matter which kind of mother.
0: To je jedno, akákoľvek matka.
1: From any creatures.
0: Akéhokoľvek stvorenia.
1: There is, even it's called some animals or birds, they are always in the sky.
0: Niektoré stvorenia, napríklad vtáky, sú stále na oblohe.
1: And also they burn... They are created inside, in this space.
0: A niektoré sa vytvárajú v priestore.
1: And they die also.
0: A takisto umierajú v priestore.
1: There are certain, they cannot sit on the earth.
0: Sú stvorenia, ktoré sa ani nemôžu posadiť na zem.
1: For example, many birds.
0: Napríklad niektoré vtáky.
1: If they sit down, they can't get up.
0: Ak náhodou si pristane na zemi, tak
1: so
0: už
1: they are always in this space.
0: Tak sú stále na oblohe, v priestore.
1: So earth, jal.
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1: Then the space, which is for everywhere.
0: A ten priestor je pre každého.
1: Then comes the fire.
0: Potom je na rade oheň.
1: The fire is everywhere.
0: Oheň je všade.
1: Without water,
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1: They are together.
0: Oni k sebe patria.
1: Which kind of water?
0: Aký druh vody?
1: Not only liquid water.
0: Nejedná sa len o tekutinu.
1: But there is different kind of waters.
0: Sú rôzne druhy vody.
1: And so there are many, many, many, many different waters.
0: Je veľmi veľa rôznych vôd.
1: For some kind of water we worship.
0: Určité vodstvá uctievame.
1: Yagyas.
0: Robíme yagye.
1: We need a bit of fire cooking.
0: Varíme spolu s ohňom.
1: Making warm.
0: Zahrievame ich.
1: We need also for the funeral.
0: Alebo potrebujeme ju aj pri pohreboch.
1: That's called the jata agni.
0: Nazýva sa to jata agni.
1: And that is also inside the fire.
0: A ten sa nachádza vnútri ohňa.
1: Without our body, our body cannot live.
0: Bez neho naše telo nedokáže žiť.
1: There is water, but without fire, the water will be also fry.
0: Je v našom tele voda, ale bez toho ohňa by to nefungovalo.
1: So also the water, there are many, many kinds of water.
0: Je mnoho druhov vôd.
1: And many, many kinds of fire.
0: Mnoho rôznych ohňov.
1: Where is the fire not?
0: Kde nie je oheň?
1: And where there is very cold and snow.
0: Tam, kde je veľmi zima, kde je
1: ice cream.
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1: ice cream
0: zmrznuté.
1: Is also the same thing.
0: Ale zmrzlina je ten istý princíp.
1: So in the this the what is called the very big part of the ice or any kind of the Greenland. So hold the snow.
0: Skúste chytiť sneh.
1: Take the snow in your both hands.
0: Chytte sneh do oboch rúk.
1: And how long will you hold it?
0: Ako dlho dokážete udržať?
1: It will melt it.
0: Roztopí sa.
1: As long as you have your hand warm.
0: Bude sa topiť dovtedy, kým sú vaše dlane teplé.
1: And then slowly.
0: A potom pomaly.
1: That this earth, snow. Snow have lots of fire inside.
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1: Oh my God. After a while it is cold. And then becomes like a hot. Cold hot.
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0: V tom mrznúcom je teplé a v tom teplom je chlad.
1: They are developing in different parts.
0: Rozvíjajú sa v rôznych častiach.
1: And then the air?
0: A vzduch?
1: Without air is nothing.
0: Bez vzduchu nie je nič.
1: It is said once when Hanumanji
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1: he was flying to Sri Lanka.
0: Letel do Sri Lanky.
1: And what did happen once that the Vayu Shakti,
0: a čo sa raz stalo?
1: No air anymore.
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1: So some Rakshasas
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1: And he just fall Hanumanji.
0: A Hanumanji padol.
1: And it said, he cannot movement.
0: A on vravel, ja sa nemôžem
1: hýbať. And he was a little, like a little boy.
0: A bol ako malý right. chlapec.
1: Yeah. So, his name is Pavanasutta Hanuman.
0: Jeho meno je Pavanasutta Hanuman.
1: Because Hanumanji's father is the wind.
0: Pretože Hanumanov otec je vietor.
1: And that is Pavanasutta Hanuman. So Pavan is the air.
0: Pavan znamená vietor.
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0: 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Sut and, znamená slnko.
1: And that is name is Hanuman. Pavanasutta Hanuman.
0: A to je meno Hanumana.
1: And so, again, Hanumanji said.
0: A Hanumanji povedal.
1: Father, I cannot live anymore.
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1: And so the, his father Pavan came again.
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1: So Pavan, air.
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1: Without air we cannot.
0: Bez vzduchu sa to nedá.
1: But air is not outside.
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1: Also in the body.
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1: So the fire,
0: takže oheň,
1: the water,
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1: the earth,
0: zem,
1: the what I said, air,
0: vzduch,
1: all these five elements,
0: všetkých týchto 5 elementov,
1: all these elements, they ask that energy,
0: všetkých týchto 5 elementov si žiadajú energiu.
1: And that's why the yogis are purifying this,
0: a preto jogíni toto prečisťujú.
1: Then long life will be.
0: A potom bude, potom následuje dlhý život.
1: And what kind of food we have?
0: A podľa toho, akú stravu máme,
1: we are not using very good food.
0: Nepoužívame príliš dobrú stravu.
1: So we have to get very pure, very good.
0: Mali by sme príjmať dobrú
1: and less.
0: Stravu a menej
1: potravy. Don't eat too much.
0: Nejedzte príliš veľa.
1: As much you eat, that much you will become, it's called the not a pure energy.
0: Čím viac budeme jesť, tým menej čistej energie budeme mať.
1: So that's why there is a pranayam. And why we in yoga we call the pranayams.
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1: And that prana is very difficult to keep in the body.
0: Pretože pránu je veľmi ťažké udržať v tele.
1: And now it is said, all creatures, they eat their on that kind of nourishment which God has given them.
0: A hovorí sa, že všetky stvorenia jedia tú potravu, ktorú pre nich určil Boh.
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0: tigre,
1: will not eat ice cream.
0: Tiger nebude jesť zmrzlinu.
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1: Will not eat the chapati.
0: A nebude jesť čapáty.
1: Will not eat the bread.
0: Nebude jesť chleba.
1: Nothing.
0: Nič z toho nebude jesť.
1: But what the tiger or the lion, What they will eat.
0: Ale čo taký tiger alebo lev budú jesť?
1: They eat always meat.
0: Oni vždycky jedia meso.
1: So once Holy Guruji was somewhere.
0: Raz bol Holy Guruji.
1: And then
0: Holy Guruji niekde.
1: He was from some king families.
0: Na návšteve u kráľovskej rodiny.
1: And they said, Holy Guruji said, come to Mahaprabhuji.
0: A Holy Guruji povedal, poďme za Mahaprabhujim.
1: And then this family was sitting there.
0: Rodina, tá rodina potom tam sedela.
1: And then Holy Guruji said, Mahaprabhuji said.
0: A potom Mahaprabhuji povedal.
1: To the king.
0: Povedal kráľovi.
1: Maharaja.
0: Maharaja.
1: You want to have mantra from me.
0: Ty by si chcel odo mňa mantru.
1: But you are eating meat.
0: Ale ješ meso.
1: So I will be not giving you that such things.
0: Ja ti preto nedám mantru.
1: So he said, okay, I will give up.
0: A on povedal, dobre, ja sa teda vzdám jedenia mesa.
1: Okay.
0: Dobre.
1: And he gave the mantra.
0: A dal mu mantru.
1: But before he make the with Holy Guruji a argument.
0: Ale predtým sa ešte s Holy Gurujim hádal.
1: That Maharaja.
0: Ten kráľ.
1: So he said the king, of course we should eat the meat.
0: Ale ten kráľ sa predtým s Holy Gurujim hádal o tom, a
1: everyone is eating meat.
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1: Or the cat.
0: Mačka.
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1: Guruji said.
0: Guruji povedal.
1: Yes. Áno, tiger eats meat.
0: Tiger je meso. Žere meso.
1: Then he's a tiger.
0: Pretože je tiger.
1: But dog.
0: Ale pes.
1: Can eat both.
0: Môže jesť.
1: He can eat bread.
0: Môže jesť aj chleba.
1: He can eat some milk.
0: Môže piť aj mlieko.
1: And everything like humans.
0: A môže zjesť čokoľvek, čo je aj človek.
1: And also the meat.
0: A tiež aj meso.
1: So, what do you eat?
0: Takže, čo ty ješ?
1: I eat everything.
0: Ja jem všetko.
1: Then you are not a tiger.
0: Potom ty nie si ako tiger.
1: You are a dog.
0: Ty si ako pes.
1: If you, does a dog, a car, tiger eats the meat from the boiled or fried?
0: A žere ten tiger meso, ktoré je uvarené?
1: Said no.
0: Povedal kráľ, nie.
1: Will the tiger eat anything that other animals have ate the piece of the meat and then tiger will eat also? No.
0: A bude ten tiger dojedať po ostatných zvieratách jedlo? Nie.
1: So therefore, come to Mahaprabhuji.
0: A preto poď za Mahaprabhujim.
1: And then Mahaprabhuji told him.
0: A potom Mahaprabhuji mu povedal.
1: So don't eat.
0: Aby nejedol meso.
1: Clean your house.
0: Vyčisti svoj domov.
1: It will take many, many years.
0: Zabere to mnoho rokov.
1: It will purify the atmosphere of the earth, air, fire, everything.
0: Prečistí to priestor, prečistí to zem, prečistí to oheň.
1: And I'm sure that you have read in the our holy Mahaprabhuji books.
0: A dúfam, alebo som si istý, že ste čítali Mahaprabhujiho knihu o Mahaprabhujim.
1: So have you all the books of Mahaprabhujis?
0: Máte všetci knihu o Mahaprabhujim?
1: Did you read that?
0: Čítali ste ju?
1: Is that written?
0: Je, bola napísaná.
1: So our inner self, the most impurities is in the human's body.
0: Najviac nečistôt nájdeme v ľudskom tele.
1: The other animals can dead animals can lying in the space and in the forest somewhere, but it will not smell very bad.
0: Mŕtve zviera môže ležať niekde v lese, ale nesmrdí tak zle.
1: And then other animals eat.
0: A potom ho iné zviera zje.
1: But humans, after few hours,
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1: smells very bad.
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1: And that's why all the food bring in the cold place.
0: Preto ľudí zatvárajú do chladničiek, keď umrú.
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1: And therefore it is said first eat sattvic food.
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1: 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Such pure food.
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1: Then you will have no impurities too much in the body.
0: Nebudete mať toľko nečistôt v tele.
1: And that's why that people are eating everything.
0: Preto ľudia jedia čokoľvek.
1: And cannot digest.
0: A nedokážu to stráviť.
1: And that's why there are many diseases that comes in the body.
0: A preto množstvo chorôb prichádza do tela.
1: And that's why we said I'm ill and please and I have this and operations and this and that.
0: A preto hovoríme a sťažujeme sa, o, som chorý, potrebujem liečbu, operáciu, takúto a takúto.
1: So we shall make, it's called the sattvic food.
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1: Where impurities in the body is inside stuck.
0: Tie nečistoty v tele, ktoré sa zasekli.
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1: And that's why we call the pranayam, prana.
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1: And then we have many different kinds of techniques to bring out all kind of impurities.
0: A potom používame aj ďalšie rôzne techniky na to, aby sme telo zbavili nečistôt.
1: So there are many things we have to practice.
0: Je veľa vecí, ktoré by sme mali cvičiť.
1: So this is what we are doing.
0: To je to, čo my robíme.
1: And we should all the times with purification.
0: A mali by sme vždycky prečisťovať.
1: If you put one, let's put one some kind of cloth on your horse.
0: Ak napríklad dáte jednu pokrývku na koňa,
1: or on your cow,
0: alebo na kravu,
1: or on your goat,
0: alebo na kozu,
1: in any animals,
0: alebo na nejaké zviera.
1: You put one cloth.
0: Položíte alebo prikryjete na nich
1: hlavu. Because it is cold.
0: Pretože je zima.
1: One day, two days.
0: Na jeden, na dva dni.
1: Three days.
0: Tri dni.
1: The coat of your horse. The coat of from your horse.
0: Coat from horse.
1: Yeah. The coats have... The horse have the coat. Kabah.
0: Kožuch.
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0: 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Dekou.
1: So, And after 1 week, when you will smell your from horse, it will not be so bad smell.
0: A keď si potom tú prikrývku dáte na seba, po týždni to už nebude taký zlý zápach.
1: And we human, on the second day we don't wash or dry our dress.
0: Ale my ľudia si už na druhý deň nemôžeme po sebe obliec svoje oblečenie.
1: When go to your show in your office.
0: Keď idete do kancelárie,
1: everybody will say, oh, today is the best smell.
0: Tak povedia, no dneska to tu ale poriadne rozvoniava.
1: So you know, we are first with our bringing the washing machine.
0: My sme prví vymysleli práčku.
1: Why?
0: Prečo?
1: That's humans.
0: Pretože sme ľudia.
1: So much smells in the human.
0: Pretože v ľuďoch je toľko zápachu.
1: And when we are eating different kinds of food.
0: A keď jeme rôzne druhy potravy.
1: Then also many animals have. And that's why you know many people cannot go to someone's house because there are cats smells.
0: A niektorí ľudia nedokážu ísť na návštevu k niekomu, kto napríklad chová mačky kvôli tomu zápachu.
1: Cats are very good.
0: Mačky sú veľmi dobré.
1: But some people cannot like that smell.
0: Ale niekto nemá rád ten zápach.
1: But if someone likes the cat,
0: ale ak niekto má rád mačky,
1: and in your house and your families,
0: vo your neighbors, rodine, majú ich susedia,
1: may they are all, they like the smell of the cat.
0: Majú, tí všetci majú radi ten zápach
1: but,
0: od mačky.
1: But if someone comes in the house, in a big building,
0: ale ak niekto príde do veľkej budovy,
1: then you will say, oh, there are some bad. The cat or the horse or the dog.
0: A tak tí ostatní ľudia potom cítia ten zápach od mačky.
1: Different creatures have different smell.
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1: But there are some kind of animals they are also more smelling.
0: Ale určité zvieratá páchnú viac.
1: But this as for the animals in the forest is because many animals don't like that smell, so they don't come close to that animal.
0: Ale v prírode je to zariadené tak, že práve vďaka tomuto svojmu zápachu si vymedzujú územie, kde iné zvieratá nejdu, lebo im to nevonia.
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1: and every song is a good song.
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1: But some people likes other song or bhajans.
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1: Why not? It's very good bhajans.
0: Prečo nie? Sú to dobré bhajany.
1: No. Here in Czech Republic, Slovakians also.
0: Takisto máme pekné piesne v Čechách a na Slovensku.
1: They are having very nice bhajan songs.
0: Majú tu tiež pekné bhajany.
1: What they call?
0: Ako ich oni sami nazývajú.
1: Tancuj. No what this is? You see, everybody will... Eh? How is that?
0: Vidíte, ako...

0: zí. 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
1: Tráris, kam?
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1: Dance here, sing and dance here. Yes, I'll come up. Sing and dance here up, yeah? Yeah. With the shoes or without shoes, okay? Good, yeah. Good. And Poonam also. Now, you see? So bhajan is also, and dancing is also very good. Everything is good. Where the human becomes happy, that is a good.
2: To, čo urobí ľudí šťastnými, to je dobré.
1: Yeah. Akshi pranam, very good. Yeah. Hariyam, pranam, Poonam, Hariyam. Tancuj? Yeah. Tak.
0: Tancuj, okay. Tancuj.

0: You see how nice it is. This is bhajan is also. This is a great that how you are all happy. How you become very active and very nice. See? Then,
1: vidíte, aký dobrý, aká dobrá pesnička, aký dobrý bhajan to je, ako ste sa všetci zaktivovali, aký ste šťastní.
0: Song. 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
1: Ďakujeme, Páras.
0: What you would like to have? Yes? Tak? Dobro? Dobro? Okay. Thank you. Your mother and your father is here, and they said that my dear daughter can sing with us. Okay, thank you.
1: Je tu aj tvoja mama, aj tvoj otec a povedali, že vieš pekne spievať a tancovať.
0: Yeah, because they are little children and therefore parents should say yes.
1: A oni sú malé deti a rodičia musia povedať áno.
0: Thank you, Poonam. Hari Om. So that's what we, many kind of this, in yogic parts, what we are understanding and bringing our prana up and our soul, our own atma, that comes then into the purities to the supreme power.
1: A je mnoho teda ciest v joge, ktoré nám pomáhajú pozdvihnúť naše átma do tých najväčších sfér, do prečistiť.
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0: 24 hours, good air here.
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1: my všetci vieme,
0: oxygen is very good from these trees.
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1: 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watching through Swamiji TV. Much love and good evening from Jadan, where we are staying beautifully now, where Gurudev's presence and blessing is surrounding the atmosphere. And today is a beautiful evening, as it's always, because it is said that for the bhaktas and mahatmas, the every night is like Diwali. So for us, it's not only not once a year Diwali, but Diwali is all the time. Every night is Diwali. Why? Because the surrounding where is satsangs, the surrounding, you all can come closer if you want. You don't need to sit 2 kilometers away. The surroundings where is the sounds of satsang, where there is the sounds of bhajans, where there is sounds of beautiful name of the masters and of the God, that place becomes holy, that place becomes blessed because of the people, because of the activities, because of the things which happen in the beautiful ashrams. And ashram, the literal meaning of ashram, the word ashram. In Hindi, a means come and shram means to work. So where you come and work, good translation for the word ashram. And seeing it from the childhood, how much Gurudev emphasizes on karma yoga. Why? Because that is something which cleanses our self from inside. Some people will, we all, yes, but there are people who don't want to meditate, don't want to do this, don't want to do that because it's too boring. Why does it get too boring? Because when we are meditating, for me, now it's different, but when I was younger, the easiest way to go to sleep was to start reading something or to do my mala and immediately go to sleep. Instant sleeping. So why? Because our mind is always restless, like a monkey. We always need to or want to do something, but we can't because our mind is always everywhere. The only time where we are in peace or where there's not much to do is when you are meditating or when you're doing your mala. At that time, you don't have much to do. So your mind will be restless because you want to do something, but you can't. Why? Because we are sitting, we are meditating. Then sleep comes because that's the easiest option, the easiest thing to do when you are not meditating or when you're not doing anything. So the brain, the body, everything will shut down. But then we have another option. What do seva, nishkama seva, any type of seva should be nishkama seva. Because when we do seva, then it's not about what we are doing. It's not about if we are cleaning toilets or if we are sweeping the Bhakti Sagar or if we are with Gurudev serving with the food or if we are in the office or in the kitchen or wherever. That is not the point. The point is when we are doing anything and it's done without expecting something in return. We always will expect. That is the human nature. If we are working in kitchen, garden, anywhere, our mind will be, okay, I am doing karma yoga, I am doing something for the ashram, in return I want instant noodles. No, not instant noodles, we need instant enlightenment, no? But then they say, no, it's a very slow process. It can take up to lifetimes. Then what to do? What is the easiest thing? All the rivers are merging into that same ocean. That ocean is one, but the paths may be different. That's why we have many paths. Which path you want to do? You want to read scriptures, you want to read the books, you want to do these things where you will think that you will get something that is Jnana Yoga. Then, okay, no, reading is too boring. People like me who don't like to read, what should we do now? Then we choose Bhakti path, Bhakti Yoga, where we sing bhajans, where we come and sit in the Bhakti Sagar. Where we come and sing bhajans, where we come and involve ourselves in prayers and these type of rituals, yagyas, abhisheks, all these things. That's Bhakti Yoga. But still, where is it leading? To the same path. Then we say, okay, this is too much for me. I get into a trance mode when you

Otherwise, accept that, nothing. Why? Because that is also a dedicated path towards the same ocean. Then comes Karma Yoga. We work, we burn our karmas, we burn our impurities. Why? Because not because that we feel ashamed because we're doing something, not because something is degrading us. I know people from Gurudev's disciples who are working in big companies or who are have their own businesses or who are psychologists, who are doctors, engineers, who are many things. But still, when they come here, Gurudev treats everyone equally. They all come and do the same thing. Why? Because that is a path for their purification. It doesn't matter what we do, when we come here, when we do something, it is burning our own things. One day, one person, he went, Raju, it's a fictional story. Jhooti kahani hai, aadharit, kya bolte usko? Kalpanik tathyo pe aadharit. So there was a person called Raju, and he went and he said, he went to ashram, and he said, I want instant noodles. No, sorry, instant enlightenment. So Guruji said, very good. How did you find out about the ashram? Oh, on Instagram, I was scrolling and I saw the ashram. I said, very good. So what do you want? Maharaj, all my life, I'm so troublesome. Everything is happening around me. All is wrong. Nothing is good in my life. So I thought if I come here, it's, you know, trees around, beautiful nature, amazing people who function very good. So I want to come and stay in the ashram and get some inner peace. Guruji said, very good. So start, there's, you see the gosala there? There's many cows. So start by picking up the dung. Oh, then what happens? As humans, we create butts. One butt, two butt, three butt, four butt, and for everything we will find a new butt. So he said, but Guruji, I am allergic to cows. Then he said, "Theek, no problem. Now what? No problem. You see this hole where we are sitting? This hole needs a nice sweeping. But Guruji, you know, even this dust particles which are in the air, even when they go up to my nostrils, then I start sneezing. So I think I'm also allergic to dust." Guruji said, "Theek, no problem." Then he said, then go to the kitchen with Mangalmaniji, Mangalpuriji, and go and start making chapatis. Then Raju said, this is a good idea, but what if a grain of wheat goes inside? I'm gluten-free. I was like, okay, then what to do? Theek, then make chach, but I'm also vegan. Theek, then do nothing, just sit in front of the altar and do your mala. But Guruji, you know, that's why I came, because I'm so restless. I can't sit on one place. Guruji said, okay, now what? He said, no problem. You just do whatever you want. You just stay in the atmosphere where Guruji is. Everything will be okay. He said, okay, this sounds like a good idea. So days passed, everything passed. One day, Sudarshanji was walking with chai, and by mistake he spilled some chai. He went to try to find a mop, but Raju was walking by and he saw the chai spilled. He just went looking somewhere else, passed over it and continued. And Guruji saw. Guruji said, Raju, there is here chai, can you clean it up? Raju said, Guruji, you forgot, I told you I'm here for self-realization, not self-sweeping. Guruji said, yes, but this is the first step and you need to do something because this will burn your karmas. I was like, I heard somewhere Guru Agya Avicharaniya, which means we should listen what Guru says, whatever he says, not try to find logic behind it. Theek, why not? Let's try it. And then he started bending down to mop. He said, Guruji, you see, I told you, my back is now hurting. All because of this chai. Guruji said, the light, you need to realize that light, and to realize the light, you need

0: to let go of ego, that I am something, I am higher than this, this work is too low, I'm not going to do this work. Because without doing that, it's not going to be possible. He little bit didn't. In the night he was meditating, then he fell asleep. Then in the dreams, he got a thought. He said, God said, come to the Bhakti Sagar. He said, God is calling me now in the night, something unique. Maybe some things are opening. Maybe I'm getting enlightened. He woke up, he went inside, and that unclean chai was still there, and there was a broom ready there. And he said, okay, maybe this is some karmas which I need to do. Then for the first time, he said, fine, Gurudev, God, whoever, I'm letting go of my urge to not do anything because I'm holding on to something. He selflessly did seva. And immediately he got darshan of God. And in the form of Gurudev, he appeared with a smile and he said, today finally you opened up. And because you opened up, you had darshan. Bhagavan Sri Krishna also said, because of seva, it was asked in Srimad Bhagavatam, that Arjun was doing seva, and how did it all happen? Because of the kripa, because he trusted and he let go of all his fears, and that's why within one day of some hours, the whole Bhagavad Gita was into him. Uddhavji said that he was with Lord Krishna because of this seva. Seva dharmo paramo dharma, seva dharma is the highest dharma. But we can't do this without letting go. Because we don't let go of things, we are too attached. It is like we are drowning in one river. And then our friend throws a rope to pull us out. But we are still holding on that golden briefcase and we don't want to let go. And we are saying, this is the only thing I have. But if he would let go of that briefcase and pull himself up with that rope, his life would be rescued. But no, we are still too attached to the possessions. This is mine, this is yours. Nothing is ours. This all is illusion. Last time we were talking about this shloka of Aprokshanubhuti, that how we are the observer and how this all, we are just observing and whatever is happening is not us and we are not the doer of what is happening. Same thing, philosophy we have. Naham karta, prabhudip karta, mahaprabhudip karta, hi kevalam. We are not the doer, Mahaprabhuji is the doer. Whatever he's doing everything. But we still hold on to that briefcase. A monkey, he was there, but he was a very wise, spiritual monkey. He used to sit in front of the tree of a banana and meditate till the bananas would get ripe. And you know, he used to sit maybe one day before the ripe time would come. So when it got ripe, he said, you see, my powers are so powerful, I can even make the bananas ripe. And one day he heard, there is one ashram in this village. And because you are so spiritually driven, you should go to the ashram and you will achieve moksha. Very good idea. He picked one banana and one mango. And he was holding on to it, very safe, because it's a long journey. God knows how many hours it will take to get moksha. So what if I'm hungry, I need to eat something. So he held on to those fruits and went to the ashram. After going there, it was a thing that Guruji had a mirror. And in that mirror, people could go and see their true selves, their Atman. Guruji, I also want to see through the mirror. Said, yes, here, there is a mirror. He looked, but something was always covered. Some of his body was covered. Only one ear or one half side of the face or one arm was visible. He said, I can't see myself fully. Guruji said, yes, because the fruits are blocking it. But Guruji, these are so small. No problem, just put them down. He said, no, if I put it down, what if someone steals it? So he just put it on the side and he now started to look like this. Still he could not see the full form. Then he said, what to do, dilemma. It's an easy task. We just take the fruits, put it down, all sorted. But no, we can't let go of things, we can't let go of anything in our life because we are too attached to it. It might be the past, it might be the future, it might be the present, it might be anything. But we cling on to those feelings, we cling on to those emotions, we cling on to those stories, we hold on to things, and then we are not able to be in the present and to keep and enjoy that specific moment we want to. Why? Because we hold on to things which we can't control. But holding on to something gives us a sense that we are in control. Always, we don't need to be in control, and especially here, we do not need to be at all in control because he's in control. So let him control us, and we just go according to how he wishes. He said, okay, I'm with Guruji. This is a very trusted space. No one will steal my fruits. He put it down, and he looked, and he saw that divine light of Mahaprabhuji inside of his heart, and he said, okay. At least some spirituality I have, that this light is glowing inside of me. And he looked on the side, and suddenly one squirrel came and took his banana and left. And the first instinct of our mind when something goes against our wish is to jump and do that first. We are meditating and we get a call or something happens or someone is talking behind us. Immediately first our attention goes there. Here, oh, no show, no show, no show. And then this person, two people are talking about me, something, and then immediately, what are you saying? Oh, no show, no show, no show, no show. No, no, no, it's not like this, it's like that. And then, you know, we give our own commentaries and we are still continuing. That happens because why? Because we can't keep ourselves centered and we can't keep our concentration towards what we are doing. If we learn how to live in the moment, if we learn how to do whatever we are doing in the present moment, life would become much simpler. Doesn't matter if we are doing our mala, full concentration there. If we are spending time with someone, full concentration there. If we are eating, full concentration there. Whatever we are doing, our concentration level should be dedicated to that specific thing at that specific time. First instinct, monkey mind, he jumped and wanted to catch the squirrel. But he reached the gate and then he looked behind and he still saw that light glowing in the mirror. Then something changed and he said, if I realize my true self, then I am that light. What goes will come, what comes will go. So let that go. And when he let it go, he realized it, and since that day he became the Mahatma monkey, because he realized who he really was. So when we let go of our pride, possessions, if we let go of you don't need to let go of your feelings, but you let go of those things which are blocking us from growing. Many forms of blockages can come in our lives. In our journey, in our spiritual journey, in our life, in our work, in our relationships and anything that we have, there are always going to be ups and downs. There are always going to be speed breakers. Some speed breakers have a sign in the triangle that speed breaker is coming. And some speed breakers are like our potholes on the roads, which are unannounced, which you don't see them before. But when they come, if you're not slow enough, you will feel it. If you're fast, too fast, then your car will fly. So that's why the constant speed of our life should remain the same. The speed of how we function and do things should remain the same. Not that we are going too fast in the future, and not that we are too slow that our body is in the present but our mind is still in the past, thinking about something which we are holding on to. We hold on to good memories, we hold on to bad memories, we hold on to any type of stories, memories, things that happen, events, or we also hold on to the hope of the future which it holds or it might hold. But as we are not the Trikaldarshi people, we don't see what is coming and what is not coming. And then we miss the moments, the opportunities which are happening in the present while our minds are still in the future. So that's why it's best to remain in the present, to enjoy the time. we are here in Jaran. You don't know, you know when you're going, but you don't know what the place and time holds for you at that time there. So instead of worrying that and then later not remembering what we did here, and you go home and you think, oh, that day was nice, we were sitting there and Swamiji came to Sadhguru Darbar, but then we don't remember anymore what we were experiencing because Swamiji might be sitting there, but our mind was at our home, oh, our business is going down, or what is with our dog, or what is with our cat, or what is with this and what is with that. When we are here, we be present, we enjoy our time here. And now I think Mansukh Ramji can say something.
1: So nice to be here again in Jaran to feel the spiritual atmosphere. I still have a little jet lag because yesterday I arrived in Jaipur. And today, early in the morning, Yaneshma and me, we were driving to Jaran. We had already today some meeting, important few hours. And after this, a blessing from Gurudev. So like Avataripuri told me, I came here to offer my help, to support Jaran Ashram, to support Kama Yogis, of course Gurudev, Avataripuri, Fulpuri, and everybody who's here who want to make this Om Ashram complete. That means not only the buildings, but to bring the life to the ashram, to force some projects, step by step, little steps we will do. And Avataripuri told I will be here some months. At least I have no return ticket, but I'm a tourist. So in a few months I have to go to cross the border, of course, and then we will see forward. Sorry?
2: Nepal and back.
1: Nepal and back, yeah. In Nepal I have never been before, so maybe it's a chance to go there. So actually, many of the people will leave tomorrow. This group went now to Vishwaguruji to greet him and to get his blessings. And many of you will still be here. Oh, I can hear. Okay. many from of you will stay for opening this new temple and ashram in Rupavas. And this will be something very important for Vishwaguruji because it's his birthplace. And we all enjoy this, that we can be together with him in this place and to have this opening ceremony. And I'm happy to be here, I must tell you. So enjoy your time as long as you have the chance to be here. And if you have to go home in a few days, please come back soon. Shivaratri will come next year and also other opportunities you will have. And enjoy to be here together with Vishwaguruji and Avataripuriji, Fulpuriji, Yaneshwarji, and many, many others. Thank you so much for listening to me. And if you want to talk with me, I'm here. You can always contact me and ask me some questions if you have. Thank you so much for listening. Hari Om. Have a nice evening.
3: Sridevina Magwana Kija. The topic of Rupavas, anybody remembers when it started, the construction? I think it's like 6-7 years back. In 2019, that is the temple, but actually the ashram construction started earlier. Maybe in 2017. So in 2019, Gurudev started to create this very beautiful temple in his birthplace, Rupavas. Actually, he was requested to do something for the village. It was not Swamiji's own. He was fulfilling the vision of the local people. That Swamiji dedicated a hospital to Rupavas Ashram, which was like in 1998 or something like this, so already 25 years there. Hospital is working, giving seva to the local people. And there is a famous Charbuja temple in Rupavas, which is dedicated to Lord Krishna, to his form Charbuja. But since our Gurudev is the embodiment of the Shiva principle, so many were asking to build a Shiva temple there. So we started 2019, or Gurudev started that, but the COVID came in between, which made a major delay. So there were three contractors changed, whatever. Now it's very similar scene, situation like is in Jordan. That in Jordan, actually, the temple was inaugurated, but the complete project is still waiting for awakening, as Mansukh Ramji just mentioned. And so similar is in Rupavas. We are going to have the inauguration of the temple, which is called Pran Pratishta. And then there are some other buildings which are still to be completed and to be to put the life on. What is the purpose of Pran Pratishta? What is the purpose of having a temple? Why is it? The human life is a spiritual in its base. The souls get human birth in order to make evolution of their soul, to make conscious steps towards realization, towards the God. For that, we need to be reminded of the spirituality, especially in Kali Yuga. Because the world is consuming us. We are all witnesses of that, aren't we? And to be reminded of the spirituality, best is to be in the contact of with a self-realized soul. We say, realized Gurudev. But are all people as lucky, as blessed as we are? Many they are not, but yet they are spiritual. So the temples are consecrated places which are where is living spiritual energy. So the purpose of having temple is that when we come there, we experience the vibrancy, the vibration of the divine, which is supposed to resonate with that what we have inside. This is this light from that monkey story, which Avatar Purji was saying. We have something inside of us, but we are not aware of that. So we are searching outside. Like, for example, we are catching the photos. Because we live outside. But our true aim is inside. We need to be reminded of that aim. So there are the temples. Because people cannot live close to their guru, but they can live close to the temple. Now the temple needs to be authentic. It needs to be real. And to make the temple real, because temple is not the architecture. Temple is not that beautiful building made out of sandstone, like in Omashram, out of marble, like in Rupavas. Temple is that living spiritual energy which is there. And it has to be put there through that process of Pran Pratishta. So for that, there are some Vedic procedures, which we will be witnessing, or if you have been to Omashram opening, that you were already part of that. And while chanting the Vedic mantras, mainly chanting Rudra path, because we are working with the Shiva energy, with the Shiva temple, the energy gets accumulated, and that power of these mantras are given into that space, given into that Shiva lingam. And of course, the presence of so many uplifted souls, our Gurudev, so many Mahamandaleshwars, of those known to us and others who will come, the common energy that everything will come into that space. Then it will become one consecrated, vibrant space, which will stay forever. As long as the space will be there, people can come, and they don't have only the physical darshan, but they have the inner experience. This is the purpose of the temple. And that is the great seva of saints, like is our Gurudev, that they create such a spaces where hundreds, thousands, ten thousands, and hundreds of thousands people can come for the spiritual recharge. So that's what we are going to witness in a few days. Sridip Namagvan, Ki Jai.
0: So the program basically will be on the fifth morning. We will have a procession through the village from the Charbhujanath temple, which Niranjan Puruji was now mentioning, till the ashram. We will already have Acharya Mahamandleshwar Shokananji on the 5th, so he will be there for the procession and with us for the 3 days. And then the pujas and the yagyas will start, so we will see how to organize it. But if you all want to be there for these pujas and yagyas, you can go and then come back in the night and then go back next morning. Then on the 6th evening, we will have the night bhajans and satsang and night jagran, like we had on Guruji's Mahasamadhi, which means basically we will stay till midnight or till 1, and then we come back. Those of you who want to stay and continue, we will see how that is, but usually I think we will stay till midnight or 1 and come back. And then on the 7th morning, we will first have the, because the constellation, we in Jyotish, we go according to the constellation and the right time when the consecration can be done. So the time would be 12:30. So before that, we will do the Santa Sammelan, where we will have all the great saints, Vishokananji, Tulsaramji, Atmananji, and many other invitees. They all will come, have their satsangs, so that will be in the morning. Then I think 11:30 or 12 o'clock is the time, something like that. So mid-afternoon we will have the consecration, where the kalash will be put up on the temple, and the flag, and the inauguration of the temple. After which, then there will be bhandara, eating prasad for everyone, and bye-bye. So basically, this will be a three-day program where there will be continuously yagyas and pujas conducted after the 5th procession, so 5th and 6th whole day and night, and then 6th will be the jagran, 7th satsang, consecration, prasadi, done. So that is, huh? Yeah, so 12:30 will be the inauguration part. So that will be the program. So I think till 3 or 4 in the afternoon, we are basically done with the program, then cleaning up and removing things and coming back. So this will be the 3 days plan. So all of you who are here or who will stay till then, enjoy. And much love, many blessings from Gurudev. 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
1: Dear viewers, we are watching the third game of our yogi championship. Today's match is a bit slower than the previous ones. But still, it's much worthy than watching World Championship. Two main stars are playing penalties today. We saw a beautiful head of the blonde game goalkeeper. So keep watching and stay with us.

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1: Yeah, from me. 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
1: Yes.
0: Okay. 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
2: Om Shiva,
0: Parat Parat Shiva, Omkara Shiva. Now I want you to dance, to jump, to do whatever you want, but I need to hear every one of you singing and clapping. The ashram is ours, the night is ours, and it can go as long as you want. 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Fourth Kripa, Khud Ki Kripa. 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
1: Bhakti. 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
0: Can I?
1: Bhakti is here. Good. I'm going here. She's going there.
2: Children and youth come for prasad.
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0: My guru is master. He is the source of the bliss. He is the source of the world. He is eternal joy and darshan. He is giving this divine energy. You are liberating me, and you only are the doer. You are the creator of the universe, and you are Shiva. No limitations. You will destroy the three tapas, all these disturbances from the material world, from all levels. The Vedas, the scriptures, name you undescribable. You keep, you protect, and you liberate the world. To you, I offer my whole being. This was bhajan from Lala Nanji to Mahaprabhuji. We are so happy that we are in this divine source. Ho Guru Sukadama Swami.
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1: Next bhajan will be Guruji Kadamo Ki Kakpana Lo Bhuje. 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O Guruji, let me be the dust of your lotus feet. Give me the right words and awake me. With the right word is again the mantra. I know mother and father, they brought me to this world and they threw me into this ocean of the world. Please, Mahaprabhuji, give me your shelter. And don't let me be here alone. Don't let be that you are forgetting this form, my form, your creation. And please give me this self-realization. Who I am, where I am coming from, and how the creation took place. Please liberate me from this cover of gunas. All is one, the self-realized say, all is one, but it seems to be manifold. How I can understand? My mind is irritated. Please let me know. Take away my doubts. Swami Deep came to his Sadhguru, Dev Purichi, and his consciousness merged into the divine consciousness of Dev Purichi. And at his lotus feet.
0: Om Bole Sri Deep Narayan Bhagwan Ki Jai.

0: Next bhajan we will sing is Chadariya, Jini Re Jini. It is from Sri Kabir Das Ji. And he is also singing about our form, our living being. This shawl, my body, is very fine. And when I'm born, it is filled with divine essence, with prana. And in my inner form, I have the chakras, this 8 lotus. And with 5 elements, it is made in my physical form. It needs 9 months to be ready. And only when we are ignorant, we make it dirty without any care.
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0: And he teaches me how to keep it clean.
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0: And I want to give it so pure and spotless back as I got it.
1: Ugyanolyan tisztán és foltalanul szeretném visszaadni, ahogyan megkaptam.

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Today is the day where the human begins to think more spiritual. Last 3 days, 4 days, many millions of the humans were in great pain because of the situation. But we call the God Friday. It is said the time when Jesus was crucified, it's not easy. Neither easy was for the disciples, nor for his mother, father. It created lots of fear and feeling of guilt in the people. But in other hands, you should not feel guilt. Because not that Jesus has to suffer on the cross because of us. It was for the some people. And that time has gone, though sin has been removed, we should feel blessed. We should may feel free. Of course, Bhagavan Krishna also said, Arjun, time to time I manifestate myself through my yoga maya. In every yuga I come to protect the pure souls, the bhaktas, and destroy the adharma. Dharma and adharma, both are running parallel. Devik Shakti and Asuri Shakti, both running parallel. Birth and death, both are running parallel. That will not be removed forever. It will last forever till Mahapralayas. Till Mahapralaya will not take place.
as a nimit avatara for particular purpose, as God Vishnu will come. Doesn't matter if you call the saint or Vishnu. There is a misunderstanding in the translation. Unfortunately, this word was not there. It came up just about 60, 70 years ago. The word called semi-god. There is no semi-god. Either there is a god or no god. Why semi? But someone, out of certain conflict and not understanding the divine light of the God's incarnation here, someone translated Bhagavad Gita and wrote there, only Krishna is the perfect, the highest one, others are the semi-god. Ikemini, vasi semi, that's why it's garlic. This in the seminar. In Deutsch ist Sprache wird gesagt, ja. God is God. Everyone has their time, time to time. So there is one is called Svayambhu. Sarvopari, the highest. Highest governor of the entire universe who represents each and every atoms in endless universe, anant, anant, anant. There, Vishnu has no approach till that. Brahma has no approach till that. Only one consciousness, that's called Shiva. Svayambhu. That is a Svayambhu. After the, through the Svayambhu's agya, Vishnu, Brahma, and rishis begins to carry. But it is the responsibility, and everything takes the Bhagavan Shiva on his head. And it's not easy. Even the poor Shiva was not easy. Because from the creation of the Brahma, his sons, they had the rishis who had that time, rishi has 13 wives only. And out of the conflict of between these ladies, one was a very greed, and she gave the birth to Rakshasa. Other one gave the birth to the devas. So these two forces, Asuri Shakti and Devik Shakti, from that side, they want to have equal right because both are the children of the same father. Heaven, everyone want to have heaven, joy of that. No one want to go Naraka. Swarga, Naraka, Apavarga. So that has to balance by Shiva. But when the Asuri Shakti becomes dominating more and more, then Vishnu's duty is to come. That time even the Shiva comes to Vishnu's

supporting seva. Bhagavan Hanumanji is believed as a Shiva, and Rama is believed as a Vishnu. Well, same is in the Krishna. So Krishna comes to have a battlefield. But not always, when it doesn't go anymore, then you have to chip all the poisonous thorny bushes to have again a good orchard garden. There is then above the ahimsa and hinsa, therefore say, Bhagavan Krishna said, Arjuna, I am not on your side because you are my best friend or you are the son of my aunt, the Kunti. But I am on your side because you are on the side of the Dharma. And others are all adharmis. They are rakshasas, they are destroying everyone's faith, belief, this, that, and leads them to the naraka. So I come again to protect my devotees. So once a yuga, or in yuga even twice, three times, can come the Vishnu. Otherwise it's not necessary. It's like the cosmic government is exactly that government is designed here on our world, everything according to that. When the civil war begins and everything goes out of order, out of control, then president have to take over, or the governor. Then called the president government. Then military comes. The police cannot handle this. And so when everything is so far, then Vishnu has to come. And when the Vishnu comes, then is it the cleaning begins. Otherwise, comes Nitya Avatara. The Shiva, Swayambhu, once after the Mahapralaya, again to begin this creation. Vishnu, same same par yada yada hi dharma se glanir bhavati bharataha. Arjuna, when the dharma, righteousness is suffering, a dharma, the negative is dominating, then sambhavami, yugi yugi, every yuga I come. But what will you do? How long we will wait? We don't know when again Vishnuji will come. The next preparation for Vishnu is called Kali Avatara. The incarnation in this Kali Yuga. For the Kali, that time this Kali will finish. And again Sati Yuga will begin. But how to protect men? Why? Then Nitya Avatara, and Nitya Avatara are the saints, holy saints. So many have been, and many are, and this holy saint is respected, adored, worshipped exactly as a god or Vishnu or highest one. So it is asked, Jesus, are you incarnation of the God? He said, no, I am the son of the God. So we are all son of the God. All are the son of the God. But few of us have the in vision of that God. Some not. When Holy Guruji, our master, His Holiness Swami Madhavananji, when he was about
14 years old. 14. And in the night he had a dream that he sees the Krishna.

You can read now Lilamrit exactly. But where, when, and how, I don't know. So Guruji did not know. Now where? I am running here and there, but where? A lost deer from the group is running in the forest, here and there, nowhere is my group, my friends. So similarly, who is searching is walking around, looking every day. But that dream is again and again awakening in his consciousness, awakening that longing, the pain. And so Mirabai said, Mera dard na jaane koi. Mera dard na jaane koi. Mirabai said, nobody knows my pain. No any doctors can cure me. No Ayurvedic doctors can cure no one. Day by day I'm getting pale and pale like a leaf of the tree in the autumn. Oh Lord, oh Krishna, when only there's one treatment, when you come as my doctor. Otherwise, pyare mera darad na jaane. Virah ki mari band band dolu. Virah. There are different kinds of fire, agnis. The most dangerous and most beautiful and most unpleasant and most pleasant is a viraha agni. Viraha means longing in the heart. And when that is, vairagya is there, then you have the viraha. When you lost the vairagya, then bhakti is gone. Then that viraha agni is finished, you lost again. Fog came and you don't see any more way. You are stuck there. So vairagya and bhakti. Then jnana will automatically guide us. So shakti, bhakti and vairagya. Shakti means strength. Bless me with shakti, bhakti and vairagya. That's all. If we have knowledge or not, we don't, that doesn't matter. Then he will take care. He will lead us on the right way. And when this is lost, everything is lost. In the night, she said, Divashana Bhuka, rare in the Nidra. Daytimes, I can't eat. My appetite is gone. It's burning only here. Eating me. My viraha eating me. Divashana Bhuka. Rat nahi nindra, nena nahi nindra. In night I can't sleep. My bed is like the needle bed, like a fakir. That is called longing. And she will get, Krishna will come to her. But we will wait 1 day, 2 days, 1 month, 1 year. If it doesn't come, okay. That's okay. That's not okay. Ye dhoke hai. That means cheating. Your inner self saying okay is cheating you. And God want to know, you know the story of that bird? And that man who was lying and waiting and saying, Kaga sab tan khayo, chun chun khayo maas. 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Oh Kray, eat my whole body, each and every piece of flesh from my body.
But please don't eat my two eyeballs, because still I am

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And so, one Swamiji came, Bodhananji Maharaj, who was a disciple of Baba Prabhuji, and he introduced Guruji. So, that time, Mahaprabhuji was in Jodhpur, and the Jodhpur Maharajas invited him to make a Chaturmas, 4 months of the seasons we stay and give satsangs. And Guruji was running, going there, young man, young boy, 16, 17, 18. And it was evening, around 7 o'clock or 8 o'clock, there was satsang, and Holy Guruji was coming, walking, very tired. He walked about 130 kilometers from his birthplace to Jodhpur, from Nipur to Jodhpur. That's called longing. That's love.

And then it is said, even I have to walk on the thorns. I walk through the fire. I may have to leave my country, but I can't leave you, my Lord, because that happiness is only there, eternal happiness. Guruji said he was so happy that he reached the place and asking, where is that Maharaja? Who is the Maharaja? Young man, where is the palace? So people told him where he came. And Mahaprabhuji was sitting in the satsang and talking something. 10 minutes before, he told someone, you sing bhajans. And Mahaprabhuji got up and walked somewhere. So generally people think, may he want to go to bathroom. Yeah. Yeah. And Holy Guruji was coming and Mahaprabhuji came. So divine view his Holy Guruji sees, like a Krishna in Mahaprabhuji, nothing else. And he bowed down, he fell in the lotus feet of Mahaprabhuji. And Mahaprabhuji said, get up, my son. Remember, I gave you message in the dream. Is not that same time and that date? Guruji sees in him Krishna. And then Mahaprabhuji. That vision, that same vision which was same kind of pictures, face, attitude, everything, what was in dream, then after. And that then Guruji have realized that now this is my Gurudev. That was a Mahaprabhuji. That's it. So vision, first what you have, that you have to hold it. Life was not easy. Life was not easy. But everything was a joy, pleasure, unpleasure, peaceful, unpeaceful. But it was that most joyful. If the pain was full of the joy, and that's the pain of Jesus, what? He had a joy in it. Because he said, the Father sent me. And he sent me to take this all fear and pain of others. I suffer for that. I feel the guilt because you are also children of God. You are mine. I am the Son of God.

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That goes to your or bhakta's consciousness, it merges into oneness. Then you know that truth. Doesn't matter what will come then between. So, time to time, yuge yuge sambhavami, the time to time nimit avatara is God Vishnu, nitya avatara is holy saints, the great saints. And the saints have been, saints are, and saints will guide us, protect us, enlighten us, liberate us. Though Kali Yuga is there, but if we are sitting in the boat of the satsang. Nanak Sahib said, Sadguru Naham Jhaj Hai Chade Sutre Par Jo Sardhakar Sevade Guru Par Utaran Har. Guru Nanak says, Sadguru Naham Jhaj Hai. The name of the Gurudev is the boat. Jo Sardhakar Sevade, those who will sit in with Sradha, Vishwas, devotion, confidence. Guru Par Uttaran Har, be sure that Gurudev will bring you to the mainland or there. Therefore, it is said, Guru Brahma, Nitya Uttaran has got this right in the cosmic protocol that Guru Brahma, he will act as a Brahma, creator, creating the Buddhi, creating, inspiring us, giving it motivation, giving us that knowledge, that is a Brahma. Guru Vishnu, he is protecting us through the blessing. Don't do this, that, do this, that, do. Though you don't like to go this way, but he will say, no, no, go this way, do this. He said, no, I cannot. No, you, it will protect you. Child want to touch the fire and mother said, no, don't touch the fire. Now this is a fighting between child and now I want to. But sometimes child is all, children is also very clever. When mother looks this way, he put hand in the fire, then cry, mommy, mommy, mommy, mother, mother, I told you. Why? So that knowledge, Vishnu is protector. So Guru Brahma, Guru Vishnu, Guru Devo Maheshwaraha, and he is the Mahesh Shiva. Guru Sakshat Parabrahma. So in these three, he is that Parabrahma. Not a Vishnu, not a Brahma, not a Shiva, but above Parabrahma. Tasme Sri Guruve Namaha. Bow down to the Sadguru Dev. Dhyana Ulam Guru Murti, therefore follow and meditate on the Gurudevs. Dhyana Ulam Guru Murti, Puja Ulam Guru Padam. Worship the lotus feet of the Gurudev, which lotus feet story I have told you when the Vishnu, Bhagavan Vishnu and one Rishi, that Vishnu taught, gave him his lotus eyes. Dhyan mulam Guru Murti, Puja mulam Guru Padam, Mantra mulam Guru Vakyam, which mantra should be practiced for siddhis, perfection, protections, this, that, Guru Vakya. If you miss the Guru Vakya, then you are out of the boat. Fall down. Moksha mulam gurur kripa. Therefore, nitya avatara have the rights to get the moksha. When you get a passport, and the president gives the stamp and signature, it doesn't valid. There's other authorities who will issue and give the stamp. That will be valid. So,
There are crore Devi Devta, millions goddess, gods and goddess. Goddess are the what we call the female and god the male. God and goddess. There is no semi-god, my dear. So goddess is, she's great, she's divine. Vishnu bow down to her, Shiv bow down to her, that is a Shakti, Matri Shakti. First, Matri Devo Bhavaha, in Upanishad said. Matri Devo Bhava, Pitra Devo Bhava, Acharya Devo Bhavaha, etc., etc. If mother is not there, from where will you come? Bye-bye. Okay? Remain wandering in the astral world, there is no door to come in. In the samsara. Mother is the door to come in the samsara, and mother is the liberation to send you to the light of the cosmic, the self, the divine. Therefore, no semi-gods. Now, devas. There is a word called deva. And deva have different meanings. Everyone who did good work, male or female, there is no difference of the genders there. So don't think that women doesn't go in the heaven. Always speak man goes in heaven. Women, what they do outside? They are working in the field. They work in the field, take vegetables and send it to the heaven. Did you ever say? Is there any stories about in the heaven about women? Finally they think, God, thanks to God, now no more problems. Yeah. No, that's not. In the hell? Also not. Then where are they? But if you see the Swarga, in Swarga Loka, Deva and Apsara, they are both. Male and female, both are. Ever young, ever beautiful, ever enjoying, ever. This is called the Devkanya. What called? Devkanya. Do you remember the Devkanyas here? We made? Yeah, Devkanyas. We had a 5 Devkanyas, they got. So, those who have done good things, they come to Swarga Loka. And they are known as Deva. But Deva bhi, Bhagavan se prarthana karte hai, Deva bhi prarthana karte ki, He Prabhu, He Parampita Paramatma, O Supreme Father, Holy Father. But you call Parampita, Holy Father, we call Param Pita Paramatma. Param Pita, the Holy, Supreme Father. Param Pita, the Father. When our karmas, good karmas, all we have got credit of that in Swarga Loka, in heaven, then we have to go again back to this chaurasi, the cycle of the birth and death in this mortal world. He Prabhu, again give us the human life and bless us with Guru Bhakti that we can get a moksha. So, come to the heaven or the swarga is not a moksha. Because swarga is a limited, heaven is a limited. If there is the heaven is unlimited, then where is the hell? So if there is a hell, then heaven, then between border must be. So those who are in the heaven, in the swarga, they pray further. When we again come to here in this Mrityu Loka, in Samsara, Chaurasi,
please give us human life that through bhakti, guru bhakti, we can come to the moksha. Mulam gurur kripa. Another, in the Vedanta, in Jnana Yoga, Devta is not at some kind of humans or that one. Dev is karma. Karma. That pursarath, that is a Devta. You will be happy, you will have everything, you are like blessed if you work. Pursarath. 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Nothing is impossible for them. 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Everything is available. Ichha kare soi. Whatever you will wish, you will have it. Because you worked. You meditated. You did good karma. You studied. Everything. You worked hard in the field, in wherever it is. Pursarath hina prani, but those who are alsi, lazy, don't want to work. Put the work on that, on that, on that. Don't want to study, don't want to work. Pursarath hina prani,

0: 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He said, I'm okay, but I have one big problem, I'm unhappy. I said, why? Because my neighbor is so happy and have everything. So he said, unhappy because of his neighbor is happy. There are people like this. That's called naidik, what is naidik? The envy.
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0: 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What will God give everything? Jo hai dev ke bharose vratha janam gamai, they will lose their chance. Dev naam hai pursharat ka. So goddess means the pursharat, the work. Good work, positive work. Karne se siddh hoi. If you will work, then you will get. So there's a Tulsi, beautiful bhajan of the Achyuta Ramji, beautiful bhajan. Therefore, goddess are they who worked good, he did good to everyone, hurt no one, inspired everyone, lead everyone in their spiritual path, not misguide them from the path, not create jealous or doubts. Then you go to the Rakshasa in the lower lokas. Deva. And this Devta said, finally, let me come please to the human life that I can again this practice and get the mokshas. So, finally there will be then Mahapralaya. But not maybe end of the Kali Yuga, no. We don't know when. There are many, many Satyugas. And many times the Shiva himself came. Which Shiva are you telling? The king of the Himalaya, Hemraja, or the Shiva. The king of the entire Himalaya range and this all, which was also more than half the India, north side, the China, this all, that was the great ruler, the kingdom. And his seat was in Himalaya and Kailash. And Parvati also Hemraj, the king's daughter. Ganga and Parvati. But Swayambhu was different. Swayambhu was ruling from the Kailash mount and Hemraja was the whole ruling there. So this is another story we are going. When Mahapralaya is that, it means the entire earth will be destroyed. That time, before this destruction comes, all bhaktas will automatically will be rescued, brought in the Brahmaloka, in the Shiva consciousness, in the divine light called Shiva Jyoti. शिव ज्योति है। दैट विल फ्लो इन टू द दैट डिवाइन रिवर कॉल यमुना, गंगा, नर्मदा, सरस्वती, गंगा गीता च गायत्री, सीता सत्य सरस्वती, ब्रह्म विद्या ब्रह्मवल्ली।

0: Vidatrai Parananda Tatvartha Jnanamu Divo Shanti Shanti. So after that Dundhundkar, we call that Dundhundkar, it will be completely a void, empty space. Everything is moved, boiled, finished. Then the new srasti, then the new creation comes in. That time only once manifestates Svayambhu Shiva. Other times, in every yuga, he appears. Darsandete. That's what we call the Dvadas Jyotirlinga or Jyotirlinga. So, Shivji can also appear in this temple. Appears and disappears. But that Svayambhu is only after one Mahapralaya. Then takes over Vishnu. And Brahma is balancing. Brahma creates and gives the responsibility to Bhagavan Vishnu. Hari Ananta, Ananta Hari Katha. Therefore the Vishnu is also endless and his glory is the endless. So this is the time, one, what you call, is moved every human's heart on the God Friday and this. And do you know what happens and how hard was? It was 1,000 times more cruel when Devaki gave the birth to her children and her own brother killed all 6 children. He put his sister in the small room of the prison, she and her husband. If you see that, that was 6-7 times. Had not easy life. Any incarnation had no easy life. Any holy saint came had no easy life. When they are gone, then we cry, then we will pray and make arati, puja. But that time, you never did arati, never did a puja. What you did? Jealous, doubts. And what we all did? We hang them up, crucified. What happened to the God Rama? Must that Vishnu have to suffer like this? That he has to renounce everything and go in the forest? But they were not suffering. Jesus was not suffering. Krishna was not suffering. That was their play. They have to go through these situations without feeling they were above that to show the samsara that can happen, my dear. Therefore, Holy Guruji used to say, Chand tale, Suraj tale, Mahapurush ke bachan, kabhi nahi tale. May the moon and sun change the directions, but of Guru Vakya, Mahapurusha's words will never change. Therefore, even the mighty Himalaya begins to shake. But Mahesh, to me he said, Guru Bhakti, your faith should never shake, not even for 1 second. That's it. If you change, this change, then you can't become the Mira. You can't become the Maria. From the Maria comes the Mira. No? It's the same. You say ladies and we say ladi. In our language, we say ladi. Nare, Virendra, no?
1: Yes.
0: Kya kehte hain?
1: Ladi.
0: Ladi. Ladi means wife, woman. So from ladi to white lady, that's all. But ladi is little bit respectful sounds. Just a lady, hi lady, hey lady. So what? So now we said, ma'am, I am hi. That's it. So many, many things, Sanskrit words and these words, this is different. So, my dear, this situation. But Bhagavan Shankaracharya, Adi Guru Bhagavan Shankaracharya, he said, don't feel guilty. Fortunate are they who got a human life. If you are a guilty, if you are a sinner, you will not come as a human. Clear? Then you will be reptilian or you will be some other lower creatures. So, fortunate are they who got a human life. Second, the blessed are they who have a spiritual parents who give them a spiritual education and leads them to the divine life. And lucky are they that they have a spiritual awakening from childhood. And liberated are they who meet Brahmanishtha, Srotriya, Satgurudehi. Four things only you meet when you get a human life. Therefore, Shankaracharya said, you are not a sinner. You are the pure souls. Now don't pollute your consciousness. Don't pollute that, your feelings and the soul which is within you. You are a light and guide everyone as a light. So human, you are like a torch light guiding all pure souls through the jungle of the thorns and stones. Become that. सब घट मेरा साईयां कोई घट खाली ना आए बलिहारी उस घट की प्रगट बोले आए इन एवरी हार्ट इन ईच एंड एवरी एंटिटी द लाइट ऑफ द गॉड इज देयर बट माय एडोरेशन टू दैट इन हूज हार्ट गॉड स्पीक्स दैट्स इट सो Don't feel that you are a sinner. Don't feel you are a guilty. No. No, no. You are lucky that God gave us the opportunity to serve. Show the way, do good, and show the way to the God. That's it. So, my dear, tomorrow we will begin, come further to the webcast. Wish you all the best and good evening, my dear. Where ignorance is suffering, of course, we do feel unhappy, we do feel sad. When something happened to our father, or our mother, or our sister, or brothers died, or our children dies, our dog dies, or a house pet cat. Some woman, she traveled from India back to Australia because of only her cat. The cat was very ill. You see? So definitely, when such a great soul like Jesus and people behaved in such a way, not good manner, we are all very sad. And it awakes our eyes that it can happen. It can happen even to like Jesus. It can happen even like a Krishna. It can happen like a Rama and Buddha. He had to escape into the Himalaya and towards China. You know? After his enlightenment. It was not like that. So you don't know the whole story. That's it. Why Buddha has not easy life. Like Dalai Lama escaped to India. And you know the Buddhism? very nice. And there are many, many different branches. The real Buddhism are called Bhikshuk Buddhists, and they don't eat even the egg. Pure vegetarian. Buddha was walking with the Udasi Mauna, that he doesn't step on some ant, or when he walks, he doesn't harm some branch of the tree. That was ahimsa he was following. When he brought the bhiksha, he divided it in five parts, and only from five houses or one house. Birds, ants, fish, and dog, and for himself. And he left part for himself. When some guest or someone came, then he divided between them. So, they were the saints, and we are a small ant. But we find somewhere some corn of that Mahaprasad of the saints. So one day we will be also liberated. Elephant went for a swimming. Do you know the story about how the elephant swims? Oh, beautiful lake, crystal clear lake, deep water. Elephant went for a swimming. Can you imagine for an elephant, such a heavy body, and suddenly he's like so light in the water. He was so happy. And he takes the water with his trunk full and he washes his head. So the shower in the bathroom, what we invented, is coming from the elephant techniques, yes? And then, oh, yes, elephant. Everything we take from nature. So elephant was diving deep in and out and stretching his legs and feeling so happy like a flying. The flying elephant feeling come from there. 1 hour, 2 hours he was washing himself nicely. Then he came out. And he was walking towards the forest. And what he did, he took with his trunk some dust and put on his head and on his body. People said, stupid elephant. Now, just now he was washing, having his good bath, and now he's putting the dirt on his body. Other one said, you don't know. Because the mosquitoes and ants. Others said, you must be crazy. The elephant skin is so thick. The mosquito have no any effect on the elephant's body. Doesn't matter how many will bite him, he doesn't feel. Everyone was telling different. Others said, no, because he's nicely washed and shining. So perhaps he will fall in love to someone. So, they will also see he's putting a gag ugly. You see how people are thinking. So there was some wise person sitting, like our Narayan Puri. He said, why are you fighting, arguing? Go and ask the elephant why he's doing. That's all. Very simple. Very simple. Said, yeah, that's great. So they asked the elephant, dear elephant, brother. So he was going, looking, yes. And to everybody, you know, elephant looks to everyone. He blesses everyone. Ganeshji. They said, we don't understand why you put so much dust, dirt on your body. Just now you bath. Wash yourself so nicely. He said, yes. My dear human brother, you know, you have an approach, but we animals do not have an approach. They say, what do you mean? He said, I have one hope. May in some centuries or sometime, some holy saint walked here, and in dust is his holy feet was touching. So maybe this holy dust will fall on my body. I will get a moksha. In next life, I will become a human bhakta to find that saint. All they were looking to each other. They looked to Narayan Puri. What is Narayan Puri? Narayan Puri also taking dust on his head. The other also beginning to put a dust. 30, 40 people all begin to put on their ash on their body and they run to the lake. From there came the Naga Baba culture. Deepdhan Bhagwan ki Deveshwar Mahadev. 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

0: 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This ashram is established our beloved, worshipped Sadgurudev Sri Swami Madhavananji Bhagwan. When this ashram was established, some of the Guruji's bhakta, he donated him this land and asked him, please establish your ashram. That time, about 400-500 meters distance was then a small village called Sodala. From there you see a very small cottage, and then was nothing, only the sand and sand and sand, many, many farms, of course nothing, no greenery. Now you see this, this is one of the best colony in Jaipur. Yes or no?
1: Yes.
0: Sahi baat hai ki? Kehte ki, when they said Shyam Nagar, it is one of the best. Jaipur is a very ancient city, a beautiful city, and Jaipur is known as the second holy Kashi, holy place like Banaras. Here have been many, many great scholars. It is the city of wisdom, culture, Sanskrit, etc. And it is also the radiance